0: 16. UV index 3 or moderate. Wednesday night, a few clouds. Wind northwest 20 kilometers per hour, becoming light early in the evening. Low plus 2. Thursday, sunny. High 18. Thursday night, increasing cloudiness. Low 6. Friday, cloudy. High 13. Friday night, clear. Low 6. Saturday, sunny. High 22. Saturday night, cloudy. Low plus 4.
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0: From the CJ Radio Weather Center, here is the forecast for Swan River and Dauphin. Tonight, a few clouds, wind northwest 30 kilometers per hour, gusting to 50, becoming light after midnight, low plus 4. Wednesday, mainly sunny, wind becoming northwest 20 kilometers per hour in the morning, high 16, UV index 3 or moderate. Wednesday night, a few clouds, wind northwest 20 kilometers per hour, becoming light early in the evening, low plus 2. Thursday, sunny, high 18. Thursday night, increasing cloudiness, low 6. Friday, cloudy, high 13. Friday night, clear, low 6. Saturday, sunny, high 22. Saturday night, cloudy, low plus 4.
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0: From the CJ Radio Weather Center, here is the forecast for Swan River and Dauphin. Tonight, a few clouds, wind northwest 30 kilometers per hour, gusting to 50, becoming light after midnight, low plus 4. Wednesday, mainly sunny, wind becoming northwest 20 kilometers per hour in the morning, high 16. UV index 3 or moderate. Wednesday night, a few clouds, wind northwest 20 kilometers per hour, becoming light early in the evening, low plus 2. Thursday, sunny, high 18. Thursday night, increasing cloudiness, low 6. Friday, cloudy, high 13. Friday night, clear, low 6. Saturday, sunny, high 22. Saturday night, cloudy, low plus 4.
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3: Welcome back, everyone, for another edition of the CJ 104 Local Talent Hour. I'm your host, Ray McGregor, and I'm here tonight to bring you the best that local has to offer. So sit back in your chair and relax, and we'll bring you some great music from right here in the valley.

And that was Taylor Fleming with Maple Sugar. And in at number two there, we had Desmond Legacy with Red River Jig. And to start us off, we had Ashley Bass with Battle of New Orleans. Okay, coming up next, we have some Fisher LaBelle.

And that, of course, was Corinne Alexis with The Way I Am. And in at number two, we had Marianne Hume with Highway 275. And right off the top there, we had Fisher Lavelle with Headstrong Heart. All right, we're going to continue on with some more great local talent. And coming up next, we have some DLO.

0: That last one was by request for my buddy Hugh. Hope he's tuned in to catch that. Anyways, and before that, we had Stephen Ames with Another Broken Heart. I just want to send out happy anniversary to Steve and his wife, Jan. They just celebrated their 30th wedding anniversary. And, of course, we had DLO looking out my window. And it's time to take a break, so we'll be right back after the break. CJ Radio,
1: hometown weather. From the CJ Radio Weather Center, here is the forecast for Swan River and Dauphin. Tonight, a few clouds, wind northwest 30 kilometers per hour. Gusting to 50, becoming light after midnight, low plus 4, Wednesday mainly sunny, wind becoming northwest, 20 kilometers per hour in the morning, high 16, UV index 3 or moderate, Wednesday night a few clouds, wind northwest 20 kilometers per hour, becoming light early in the evening, low plus 2, Thursday sunny, high 18, Thursday night increasing cloudiness, low 6, Friday cloudy, high 13, Friday night clear, low 6, Saturday sunny, high 22, Saturday night cloudy, low plus 4.
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0: Hey everyone, welcome back to the second half of CJ 104 Local Talent Hour. And I'm here to bring you another half hour of some great local talent. So we're going to kick it off with Kinda Country.

And that was Midnight Mist with the Black Velvet Waltz. And in at number four, we had Nick Bobick and the Boys with Down Yonder. And in the middle there, we had some Ray LeClaire. And in at number two, it was Fire of 89 with Glenn Roberts. And to start us off, we had Kind of Country with The Auctioneer. All right, coming up next, we got some Jerry LaValle.

0: That, of course, was Todd Winters with Heaven Send. And just before that, I had Chris Barker with The Countryside. And before that, we had Bob Chartrand with Shotgun Rider. And just in before that, we had Jerry Lavelli with his version of an old Hank Williams song called Honky Tonkin'. And wow, I'm out of time, so everybody stay safe, have a good week, and we'll see you again next week for another edition of the Local Talent Hour. CJ Radio,
1: hometown weather. From the CJ Radio Weather Center, here is the forecast for Swan River and Dauphin. Tonight, a few clouds, wind northwest 30 kilometers per hour, gusting to 50, becoming light after midnight, low plus 4, Wednesday, mainly sunny, wind becoming northwest 20 kilometers per hour in the morning, high 16, UV index 3 or moderate, Wednesday night, a few clouds, wind northwest 20 kilometers per hour, becoming light early in the evening, low plus 2, Thursday, sunny, high 18, Thursday night, increasing cloudiness, low 6, Friday, cloudy, high 13, Friday night, clear, low 6, Saturday sunny, high 22, Saturday night cloudy, low plus 4.
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0: From the CJ Radio Weather Center, here is the forecast for Swan River and Dauphin. Tonight, a few clouds, wind northwest 30 kilometers per hour, gusting to 50, becoming light after midnight, low plus 4. Wednesday, mainly sunny, wind becoming northwest 20 kilometers per hour in the morning, high 16, UV index 3 or moderate. Wednesday night, a few clouds, wind northwest 20 kilometers per hour, becoming light early in the evening, low plus 2. Thursday, sunny, high 18. Thursday night, increasing cloudiness, low 6. Friday, cloudy, high 13. Friday night, clear, low 6. Saturday, sunny, high 22. Saturday night, cloudy, low plus 4.
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0: From the CJ Radio Weather Center, here is the forecast for Swan River and Dauphin. Tonight, a few clouds, wind northwest 30 kilometers per hour, gusting to 50, becoming light after midnight, low plus 4. Wednesday, mainly sunny, wind becoming northwest 20 kilometers per hour in the morning, high 16. UV index 3 or moderate. Wednesday night, a few clouds, wind northwest 20 kilometers per hour, becoming light early in the evening, low plus 2. Thursday, sunny, high 18. Thursday night, increasing cloudiness, low 6. Friday, cloudy, high 13. Friday night, clear, low 6. Saturday, sunny, high 22. Saturday night, cloudy, low plus 4.
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0: From the CJ Radio Weather Center, here is the forecast for Swan River and Dauphin. Tonight, a few clouds, wind northwest 30 kilometers per hour, gusting to 50, becoming light after midnight, low plus 4. Wednesday, mainly sunny, wind becoming northwest 20 kilometers per hour in the morning, high 16. UV index 3 or moderate. Wednesday night, a few clouds, wind northwest 20 kilometers per hour, becoming light early in the evening, low plus 2. Thursday, sunny, high 18. Thursday night, increasing cloudiness, low 6. Friday, cloudy, high 13. Friday night, clear, low 6. Saturday, sunny, high 22. Saturday night, cloudy, low plus 4.
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0: From the CJ Radio Weather Center, here's the forecast for Swan River and Dauphin. Tonight, a few clouds. Wind northwest, 30 kilometers per hour, gusting to 50, becoming light after midnight. Low plus 4, Wednesday, mainly sunny. Wind becoming northwest, 20 kilometers per hour in the morning. High 16, UV index 3 or moderate. Wednesday night, a few clouds. Wind northwest 20 kilometers per hour, becoming light early in the evening. Low plus 2. Thursday sunny, high 18. Thursday night, increasing cloudiness. Low 6. Friday cloudy, high 13. Friday night clear, low 6. Saturday sunny, high 22. Saturday night cloudy, low plus 4.
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time would stop, but it's almost 2 o'clock. Your blue eyes locked to mine. I don't wanna say goodbye. I like the way we talk, so we should take a walk and talk about the things you like. Anything you wanna say, girl, I'm all ears tonight.

0: From the CJ Radio Weather Center, here's the forecast for Swan River and Dauphin. Tonight, a few clouds. Wind northwest, 30 kilometers per hour, gusting to 50, becoming light after midnight. Low plus 4. Wednesday, mainly sunny. Wind becoming northwest, 20 kilometers per hour in the morning. High 16. UV index 3 or moderate. Wednesday night, a few clouds. Wind northwest 20 kilometers per hour, becoming light early in the evening, low plus 2. Thursday sunny, high 18. Thursday night, increasing cloudiness, low 6. Friday cloudy, high 13. Friday night clear, low 6. Saturday sunny, high 22. Saturday night cloudy, low plus 4.
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0: From the CJ Radio Weather Center, here's the forecast for Swan River and Dauphin. Tonight, a few clouds. Wind northwest, 30 kilometers per hour, gusting to 50, becoming light after midnight. Low plus 4. Wednesday, mainly sunny. Wind becoming northwest, 20 kilometers per hour in the morning. High 16. UV index 3 or moderate. Wednesday night, a few clouds. Wind northwest, 20 kilometers per hour, becoming light early in the evening. Low plus 2. Thursday, sunny. High 18. Thursday night, increasing cloudiness. Low 6. Friday, cloudy. High 13. Friday night, clear. Low 6. Saturday, sunny. High 22. Saturday night, cloudy. Low plus 4.
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0: From the CJ Radio Weather Center, here's the forecast for Swan River and Dauphin. Tonight, a few clouds. Wind northwest, 30 kilometers per hour, gusting to 50, becoming light after midnight. Low plus 4. Wednesday, mainly sunny. Wind becoming northwest, 20 kilometers per hour in the morning. High 16. UV index 3 or moderate. Wednesday night, a few clouds. Wind northwest, 20 kilometers per hour, becoming light early in the evening. Low plus 2. Thursday, sunny. High 18. Thursday night, increasing cloudiness. Low 6. Friday, cloudy. High 13. Friday night, clear. Low 6. Saturday, sunny. High 22. Saturday night, cloudy. Low plus 4.
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0: From the CJ Radio Weather Center, here's the forecast for Swan River and Dauphin. Tonight, a few clouds. Wind northwest, 30 kilometers per hour, gusting to 50, becoming light after midnight. Low plus 4. Wednesday, mainly sunny. Wind becoming northwest, 20 kilometers per hour in the morning. High 16. UV index 3 or moderate. Wednesday night, a few clouds. Wind northwest, 20 kilometers per hour, becoming light early in the evening. Low plus 2. Thursday, sunny. High 18. Thursday night, increasing cloudiness. Low 6. Friday, cloudy. High 13. Friday night, clear. Low 6. Saturday, sunny. High 22. Saturday night, cloudy. Low plus 4.
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0: From the CJ Radio Weather Center, here's the forecast for Swan River and Dauphin. Tonight, a few clouds. Wind northwest, 30 kilometers per hour, gusting to 50, becoming light after midnight. Low plus 4. Wednesday, mainly sunny. Wind becoming northwest, 20 kilometers per hour in the morning. High 16. UV index 3 or moderate. Wednesday night, a few clouds. Wind northwest 20 kilometers per hour, becoming light early in the evening, low plus 2. Thursday sunny, high 18. Thursday night, increasing cloudiness, low 6. Friday cloudy, high 13. Friday night clear, low 6. Saturday sunny, high 22. Saturday night cloudy, low plus 4.
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0: From the CJ Radio Weather Center, here's the forecast for Swan River and Dauphin. Tonight, a few clouds. Wind northwest, 30 kilometers per hour, gusting to 50, becoming light after midnight. Low plus 4. Wednesday, mainly sunny. Wind becoming northwest, 20 kilometers per hour in the morning. High 16. UV index 3 or moderate. Wednesday night, a few clouds. Wind northwest, 20 kilometers per hour, becoming light early in the evening. Low plus 2. Thursday, sunny. High 18. Thursday night, increasing cloudiness. Low 6. Friday, cloudy. High 13. Friday night, clear. Low 6. Saturday, sunny. High 22. Saturday night, cloudy. Low plus 4.
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0: From the CJ Radio Weather Center, here's the forecast for Swan River and Dauphin. Tonight, a few clouds. Wind northwest, 30 kilometers per hour, gusting to 50, becoming light after midnight. Low plus 4. Wednesday, mainly sunny. Wind becoming northwest, 20 kilometers per hour in the morning. High 16. UV index 3 or moderate. Wednesday night, a few clouds. Wind northwest 20 kilometers per hour, becoming light early in the evening, low plus 2. Thursday sunny, high 18. Thursday night, increasing cloudiness, low 6. Friday cloudy, high 13. Friday night clear, low 6. Saturday sunny, high 22. Saturday night cloudy, low plus 4.
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0: From the CJ Radio Weather Center, here's the forecast for Swan River and Dauphin. Tonight, a few clouds. Wind northwest, 30 kilometers per hour, gusting to 50, becoming light after midnight. Low plus 4. Wednesday, mainly sunny. Wind becoming northwest, 20 kilometers per hour in the morning. High 16. UV index 3 or moderate. Wednesday night, a few clouds. Wind northwest, 20 kilometers per hour, becoming light early in the evening. Low plus 2. Thursday, sunny. High 18. Thursday night, increasing cloudiness. Low 6. Friday, cloudy. High 13. Friday night, clear. Low 6. Saturday, sunny. High 22. Saturday night, cloudy. Low plus 4.
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1: A young cowboy named Billy Joe grew restless on the farm. 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

0: From the CJ Radio Weather Center, here's the forecast for Swan River and Dauphin. Tonight, a few clouds. Wind northwest, 30 kilometers per hour, gusting to 50, becoming light after midnight. Low plus 4. Wednesday, mainly sunny. Wind becoming northwest, 20 kilometers per hour in the morning. High 16. UV index 3 or moderate. Wednesday night, a few clouds. Wind northwest 20 kilometers per hour, becoming light early in the evening. Low plus 2. Thursday sunny, high 18. Thursday night, increasing cloudiness, low 6. Friday cloudy, high 13. Friday night clear, low 6. Saturday sunny, high 22. Saturday night cloudy, low plus 4.
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0: From the CJ Radio Weather Center, here's the forecast for Swan River and Dauphin. Tonight, a few clouds. Wind northwest, 30 kilometers per hour, gusting to 50, becoming light after midnight. Low plus 4. Wednesday, mainly sunny. Wind becoming northwest, 20 kilometers per hour in the morning. High 16. UV index 3 or moderate. Wednesday night, a few clouds. Wind northwest 20 kilometers per hour, becoming light early in the evening, low plus 2. Thursday sunny, high 18. Thursday night, increasing cloudiness, low 6. Friday cloudy, high 13. Friday night clear, low 6. Saturday sunny, high 22. Saturday night cloudy, low plus 4.
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0: From the CJ Radio Weather Center, here's the forecast for Swan River and Dauphin. Tonight, a few clouds. Wind northwest, 30 kilometers per hour, gusting to 50, becoming light after midnight. Low plus 4. Wednesday, mainly sunny. Wind becoming northwest, 20 kilometers per hour in the morning. High 16. UV index 3 or moderate. Wednesday night, a few clouds. Wind northwest, 20 kilometers per hour, becoming light early in the evening. Low plus 2. Thursday, sunny. High 18. Thursday night, increasing cloudiness. Low 6. Friday, cloudy. High 13. Friday night, clear. Low 6. Saturday, sunny. High 22. Saturday night, cloudy. Low plus 4.
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0: From the CJ Radio Weather Center, here's the forecast for Swan River and Dauphin. Today, mainly sunny, wind west 20 kilometers per hour, high 17, UV index 3 or moderate. Tonight, a few clouds, increasing cloudiness overnight. Wind northwest 20 kilometers per hour, becoming light late this evening, low plus 5. Thursday, mainly cloudy, clearing in the afternoon, high 17. UV index 2 or low. Thursday night, increasing cloudiness, low plus 5. Friday, cloudy with 60% chance of showers, high 14. Friday night, cloudy, low 6. Saturday, cloudy with 40% chance of showers, high 17. Saturday night, cloudy with 70% chance of showers, low plus 3. Sunday, cloudy with 40% chance of showers, high 9.
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0: From the CJ Radio Weather Center, here's the forecast for Swan River and Dauphin. Today, mainly sunny, wind west 20 kilometers per hour, high 17, UV index 3 or moderate. Tonight, a few clouds, increasing cloudiness overnight. Wind northwest 20 kilometers per hour, becoming light late this evening, low plus 5. Thursday, mainly cloudy, clearing in the afternoon, high 17. UV index 2 or low. Thursday night, increasing cloudiness, low plus 5. Friday, cloudy with 60% chance of showers, high 14. Friday night, cloudy, low 6. Saturday, cloudy with 40% chance of showers, high 17. Saturday night, cloudy with 70% chance of showers, low plus 3. Sunday, cloudy with 40% chance of showers, high 9.
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1: From the national newsroom of CJ Radio, I'm Aiden Sparks. A Portage La Prairie pharmacist has been fined $15,000 by the College of Pharmacists of Manitoba for her own conduct after she made complaints about a colleague. Caitlin Gierke reported concerns about another pharmacist, Glenn Pauch, who was later fined $100,000 after thousands of drug doses could not be accounted for. A separate investigation found Gierke dispensed some drugs early and without prescriptions, failed to properly document medications, and shared her narcotic ordering password with pharmacy staff. The college says the case shows why pharmacy managers must carefully protect narcotic and controlled substances. RCMP have laid nearly two dozen weapons charges against 11 people in a continuing investigation into a drug and gun trafficking network linked to violence in Bunabanabe Cree Nation. The charges follow last year's Project Dairy takedown, when 27 people were arrested and $1.2 million in illicit drugs were seized. Police say the organization moved drugs including cocaine, oxycodone, fentanyl, and carfentanil into the northern community through Winnipeg and Thompson. Investigators say the group was tied to shootings, arsons, and intimidation, with one officer saying there was almost weekly violence before the arrests. A political scientist is questioning Premier Wab Kinew's decision to answer English questions in French in the Manitoba legislature for 2 days. Raymond Habert, a professor emeritus at the University of St. Boniface, says the move risks politicizing the use of French in an unhealthy way. Kinew has spoken only in French in the chamber since Conrad Narth became interim progressive conservative leader. Narth previously drew criticism after saying Kinew showed a lack of respect while answering one of his questions in French. Live translation is available to MLAs in the legislature. Elections Alberta says more than 3,000 mail-in ballots have been returned with errors ahead of the province's October 19th referendum. Officials say some packages were missing declaration forms, had mistakes, or had identification issues, making them invalid unless corrected. Voters still have time to submit the required information by email. More than 652,000 ballot packages were sent to eligible voters, and about one-third have been verified so far. Albertans are being asked several questions, including whether to stay in Canada or begin a process toward a second binding separation referendum. That's a look at news. Weather is next.
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5: The forecast for Swan River, often mainly sunny today. High of 17, a UV index of 3 or moderate. A few clouds overnight and a low of plus 5. Tomorrow mainly cloudy, clearing in the afternoon. High of 17, a UV index of 2 or low. Increasing cloudiness overnight and a low of plus 5. Friday, cloudy, 60% chance of showers, high of 14, low of 6. Saturday, 40% chance of showers, high of 17, low of 3. And Sunday, high of 9. For Nipaw, Minnedosa, mainly sunny today. Winds gusting from 40 to 60 kilometers an hour, high of 15, UV index of 3 or moderate. Increasing cloudiness overnight with a few clouds. Winds northwest at 40, gusting to 60, diminishing to 20 in the evening, and low of plus 2. Tomorrow, mainly cloudy. Clearing in the afternoon, high of 15, UV index of 2 or low. Increasing cloudiness overnight and low of plus 5. Friday, cloudy, 60% chance of showers, high of 14, low of 6. Saturday, chance of showers, high of 17, low of plus 3. And Sunday, high of 9. For Verdon Oak Lake, mainly sunny today. Winds gusting from 40 to 60 kilometers an hour early in the afternoon. High of 18, UV index of 3 or moderate. Few clouds overnight, winds gusting from 40 to 60 kilometers an hour, then diminishing to 20, and a low of plus 4. Thursday, mainly cloudy, clearing late in the afternoon. High of 17, UV index of 2 or low. Cloudy periods overnight, low of plus 5. Friday, cloudy, high of 20, low of 7. Saturday, sunny, high of 23, low of 7. And Sunday, high of 12. For Gimli Arbor, mainly sunny today. Winds are gusting from 40 to 60 kilometers an hour in the afternoon. High of 18, a UV index of 3 or moderate. Clearing late in the evening. Winds gusting from 40 to 60 kilometers an hour and then diminishing to 20 late in the evening. And low of plus 4. Thursday, increasing cloudiness early in the morning, clearing in the afternoon. High of 18, UV index of 3 or moderate. Cloudy periods overnight, low of plus 4. Friday, cloudy, 60% chance of showers. High of 17, low of 11. Saturday, sunny, high of 22, low of 10. And Sunday, a high of 12. And for Esterhazy, sunny today. Winds west at 30, gusting to 50 late this morning. High of 16, UV index of 2 or low. Clear overnight and low of plus 5. Tomorrow, mix of sun and cloud. High of 17, UV index of 2 or low. Increasing cloudiness overnight and a low of 7. Friday, cloudy, high of 14, low of 7. Saturday, chance of showers, high of 13, low of plus 3. And Sunday, a high of 7. Let's take a look at temperatures in the listening area. Esterhazy, 7 degrees. So is Verdun, Oak Lake, and Neepawa, also 7. Gimli Arbrick, Swan River, tied at 8 degrees.
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1: Mm-hmm.
0: How are you doing?
1: Pretty good. How are you?
0: Pretty good. Other than I was deep in sleep and the alarm woke me off. And a lot of times it's like Ainsley and I would find out that you'd wake up, you know, minutes before the alarm goes off or just before.
1: That's what happened to me this morning.
0: Oh, okay. So you're getting used to being up this early.
1: You weren't that lucky.
0: No, although, you know, and I think I was in some kind of a dream of some type, and you know, it's like, ah.
1: Mm-hmm.
0: Yeah. On the show this morning, all sorts of different stories. Somebody is calling this the 10 Commandments of Longevity. They give you a whole bunch of stuff that'll help you live to 110 or something like that.
1: And do I want to live that long?
0: Well, I don't know. Maybe if you were healthy, but a lot of people, when you get that age, it's like, I don't know if I want to be hooked up to a breathing machine. And
1: yeah.
0: Yeah. We'll tell you what they are anyway. They don't cost you anything extra, and maybe it'll give you a couple more years of life, or maybe it'll make your life better now.
1: Hmm.
0: Yeah, we'll see how that is. Miley Cyrus's new album made history, but not in a good way.
1: Uh-oh.
0: Yeah, we'll tell you. I was taking a quick peek at that, and it's like, yeah, we'll see.
1: Hmm.
0: Two men pulled over, this is the stupid news story, for driving a vehicle in the manner that gets you an infraction.
1: Uh-oh.
0: Yeah, we'll tell you what they were doing, and I can't remember if they're giving you the actual things they wrote, the rules.
1: Oh.
0: Yeah. Yeah. One thing is I don't know if they had signal lights.
1: Huh.
0: So,
1: well, lots of people have them, but just don't use them.
0: So true. Plus, you know, probably random facts, this day in history, all those kind of things.
1: Mm-hmm.
0: Coffee's hot.
1: Yep.
0: We haven't tested it overly much yet, but we'll see how it is.
1: Yeah.
0: Hopefully yours is fine, too. I snuck in a sandwich this morning.
1: Really?
0: Yeah.
1: Wow.
0: It was good.

0: 616 in Manitoba, 516 in Saskatchewan. A U.S. resident has been charged with helping Canadian school shooter in the Tumbler Ridge shooting.
1: Oh, my.
0: Uh-huh.
1: Not good?
0: Not good at all. 30 years old, identifies as a female, but the name is James Cody Bryant. So I'm thinking identifies as means that was not the original one.
1: Mm-hmm. And still has the James name?
0: Yeah. Or at least that's what it says here. That might just be legal name. I'm not sure.
1: Well, yeah. Usually they change the name or they... Yeah. Weird.
0: So he was giving the shooter advice and money and offered to help live stream the shooting.
1: Now that's odd.
0: It is very odd.
1: So it's just as bad as the shooter was then.
0: Pretty much.
1: I would think, yeah, especially if you're willing to fund the whole thing and other things.
0: Yeah.
1: Arrested?
0: Yes. Hmm. They met on Omegle. I don't know if you've ever used Omegle or not.
1: I don't know what that is.
0: I don't think it exists anymore. They might have made a new version of it, but basically it was like an online video chat meet with strangers.
1: Oh, okay.
0: There were a lot of unfortunate things happening on there at all times.
1: Hmm. So is that why it doesn't exist anymore? Or just...
0: I think so, because there was a lot of strangeness on there.
1: Okay. Yeah, no, never... I haven't even heard of that.
0: Yeah, that's a good thing.
1: Okay, good.
0: After they met on there, they continued to talk on Discord, where he gave them advice, offered to help live stream it. It was live streamed, but for about 20 seconds before it got shut off.
1: Oh, wow.
0: Mm-hmm.
1: So I wonder how they do that. Is somebody physically watching all this stuff that goes on there and then, whoop?
0: I don't know if it's that or if like algorithm AI does something with it.
1: Hmm.
0: Yeah.
1: At least it was shut down.
0: Yeah, that's a good thing.
1: Yeah.
0: Mm-hmm.
1: Wow.
0: One of the things he did is when the shooter, after he killed his mom and stepbrother, or she, then the car wouldn't start. So he gave advice, or she gave advice on how to start the car again.
1: Hmm.
0: But it says he also tried a couple times to talk her out of it.
1: Oh,
0: so it's like maybe he had some guilty conscience there because he offered to do it and help and stuff.
1: Yeah.
0: But then he also tried to talk her out of it.
1: Now, you got me at the advice as to how to start the car again. I wonder what advice that would have been. Like,
0: yeah, I don't know.
1: These new vehicles, they start or they don't start usually.
0: Yeah, I don't know.
1: The old days, they used to have like a carburetor or whatever, which managed to feel a little differently. You'd have to pump the gas a couple times to start it or something. And they're, as they got older, they had, you know, you'd have to pump it four times. And if it didn't start, don't touch the gas again or hold it to the floor. Or every vehicle seemed to just have a unique little issue that,
0: yeah,
1: you know, or you'd have to pump it again four times and then try it again. And wow. So it would have been an issue. That would have been my kind of story to know, okay, what was the suggestion? But
0: yeah, I think they're more concerned about the fact that he helped kill people.
1: I know. It's overshadowing my little car story. It's, yeah. Still want to know, though.
0: Yeah.
1: Anyway, glad they caught them.
0: Mm-hmm.

0: 23 minutes after 6 after 5 in Saskatchewan's little George Jones.
1: Mm-hmm.
0: Mm-hmm. Somebody doesn't like it when we say that, so I shouldn't have said that.
1: Who?
0: Bill.
1: Why?
0: I don't know. You say a little. Well, because it's just a little pick of all the stuff that George Jones has done, you know? Like, I don't know.
1: Yeah.
0: Yeah. Oh, well, like I told him yesterday, I seem to do what I want, so.
1: Yep. Free for all.
0: That's right. Both of us. There's a new Kraft mac and cheese out.
1: Oh, yeah.
0: I think I would try this for sure.
1: Okay.
0: It's Kraft mac and cheese cheesy ramen.
1: Oh, I have some of that sitting at home in my cupboard.
0: Really? Yeah, I didn't know they had that. I'm up for it. Have you tried it yet?
1: I haven't.
0: Oh, okay.
1: Dad got it for me.
0: Oh.
1: But I was a little bit scared of it.
0: But he didn't give me any? I'll have to talk to him about that.
1: He probably didn't think you'd eat it.
0: What? Who would need Kraft dinner? I guess Kraft just announced they're developing this cheesy ramen. Well, obviously it's out. Three varieties, spicy, chicken, and pork.
1: I don't know which one I have.
0: Yeah, I guess I'd go... I don't know. I'd have to try them, I guess.
1: I should bring it for you and then we can try it here.
0: Oh. We could try, sure. I don't know. Can you? We don't have a stove for that. Can we do this in the oven or the
1: microwave?
0: Microwave must be able to.
1: Probably.
0: Like just about everything else.
1: Yeah.
0: They say the idea was inspired by people adding cheese to their ramen dishes to balance out spices and the levels and add creaminess.
1: Oh, that's amazing.
0: Yeah. Okay. Whatever. All three flavors. Yeah, available. Supposedly, they say about $3 a box. That is a U.S. story. So,
1: I don't know whatever that is Canadian.
0: Yeah, like whatever happened to the old 69 cents a box or whatever it used to be.
1: I know, it's crazy.
0: Yeah, what is it now? I've seen some of the stores, if you want to buy individual boxes, like $1.60 or something. Or,
1: wow.
0: I don't know. You don't know what you paid last time you bought some?
1: No, I don't.
0: Or you try and buy the whole pack?
1: I just don't remember.
0: Or you should buy like when it comes in a 12-pack or something like that, and it's hopefully on sale.
1: Yeah.
0: What else are they saying? They say if you're interested, they say you should follow Kraft mac and cheese on Instagram and TikTok. Of course you should.
1: Mm-hmm.
0: For all the updates. Really? When did food start having TikTok and Instagram?
1: Quite a while ago.
0: Okay.
1: They're everywhere.
0: Yeah. Yeah, it's, you know, me. It's OLD. It's like, if you're going to sell something like that to me, show me it somewhere. Advertise it on the radio.
1: Yeah.
0: Because I'm not, huh?
1: Never mind. Keep going.
0: I was just going to say, start ranting and raving. I'm not on the TikTok.
1: You should be.
0: Was I? I don't think I have a TikTok or Instagram account. My wife's got one of those things. Probably Instagram. But what was the other ones?
1: We'll save you from rotting your brain by not having them.
0: Yeah, Twitter. I think I have a Twitter account somewhere. Probably don't remember the password. Too many things to have.
1: I know. And everything's got a different password. And then you change your password because you forget it. And then you forget the new one. Then it won't let you use the old ones.
0: The old ones, yes.
1: And then it's like, what do you do?
0: You know what you do? Here's the trick. Next time you try and give it a new password and it says you can't use it, stop. Go out of it and then use that password, because that's the one that probably is your password. You know what I mean?
1: Sometimes it's not, though. Sometimes it's just a previous one. It won't let you use it again.
0: Darn. Yeah.
1: I know. It's like one from 7 passwords ago.

The forecast for Swan River Dauphin, mainly sunny today. High of 17, a UV index of 3 or moderate. A few clouds overnight and a low of plus 5. Tomorrow, mainly cloudy. Clearing in the afternoon. High of 17, a UV index of 2 or low. Increasing cloudiness overnight and a low of plus 5. Friday, cloudy. 60% chance of showers. High of 14, low of 6. Saturday, 40% chance of showers. High of 17, low of 3. And Sunday, high of 9. For Nepo, Minnedosa, mainly sunny today. Winds gusting from 40 to 60 kilometers an hour. High of 15, UV index of 3 or moderate. Increasing cloudiness overnight with a few clouds. Winds northwest at 40, gusting to 60, diminishing to 20 in the evening, and low of plus 2. Tomorrow mainly cloudy. Clearing in the afternoon, high of 15, UV index of 2 or low. Increasing cloudiness overnight and low of plus 5. Friday cloudy, 60% chance of showers, high of 14, low of 6. Saturday, chance of showers, high of 17, low of plus 3. And Sunday, high of 9. For Verdon Oak Lake, mainly sunny today. Winds gusting from 40 to 60 kilometers an hour early in the afternoon. High of 18, UV index of 3 or moderate. Few clouds overnight. Winds gusting from 40 to 60 kilometers an hour, then diminishing to 20 and a low of plus 4. Thursday mainly cloudy. Clearing late in the afternoon. High of 17, UV index of 2 or low. Cloudy periods overnight and low of plus 5. Friday cloudy, high of 20, low of 7. Saturday, sunny, high of 23, low of 7. And Sunday, high of 12. For Gimli Arbor, mainly sunny today. Winds gusting from 40 to 60 kilometers an hour in the afternoon. High of 18, a UV index of 3 or moderate. Clearing late in the evening. Winds gusting from 40 to 60 kilometers an hour and then diminishing to 20 late in the evening. And low plus 4. Thursday, increasing cloudiness early in the morning. Clearing in the afternoon. High of 18, UV index of 3 or moderate. Cloudy periods overnight and low plus 4. Friday, cloudy, 60% chance of showers. High of 17, low of 11. Saturday, sunny, high of 22, low of 10. And Sunday, high of 12. And for Esterhazy, sunny today. Winds west at 30, gusting to 50 late this morning. High of 16, UV index of 2 or low. Clear overnight and low of plus 5. Tomorrow, mix of sun and cloud. High of 17, UV index of 2 or low. Increasing cloudiness overnight and a low of 7. Friday, cloudy, high of 14, low of 7. Saturday, chance of showers, high of 13, low of plus 3. And Sunday, a high of 7. Temperatures in the listening area. Esterhazy, Verdon Oak Lake, Nepo, Minnedosa, all tied at 7 degrees. Other than that, Gimli, Arbroath, and Swan River, up a degree. You're tied for 8 degrees.

0: 6:36 in Manitoba, 5:36 in Saskatchewan. Some servers are exposing famous people that were rude and entitled.
1: Okay.
0: Mm-hmm. Who do you think would be the worst?
1: Famous people?
0: Yes. Anyone famous that you can think of.
1: Wow.
0: Who sounds mean?
1: Well, some of them seem obnoxious, so I'm trying to...
0: True.
1: Wow. Too early to think. Give me some examples, maybe, or...
0: Number one is Future, the rapper.
1: Oh. Of course it is.
0: I was just going to say it's a rapper, of course.
1: Yes, I don't know who that is.
0: Oh.
1: I know who, like, some of the other guys are. Ice-T.
0: Yeah, something like that.
1: Hmm.
0: This one says that Future would not talk to the servers. He would only talk to his photographer. Can you imagine you're asking their order and a grown man has to tell someone else his order so they can repeat it back to you?
1: Oh, yeah.
0: Isn't that a little weird?
1: Very weird.
0: Yeah, that's what I thought.
1: That almost seems kind of like sometimes you see them on some of those shows where a husband and wife are arguing over something, so they won't talk to each other, so they have to tell the other person in the room to tell their spouse something, and the spouse is right there.
0: And but, you're just not wanting to be involved?
1: Yeah, I don't want to be involved in that.
0: I've made other people order for me because I don't like to order.
1: Okay.
0: Especially my dad. I make him order for me all the time.
1: Okay. Well, one good thing about that is if they got it wrong or something, he could deal with it.
0: Exactly.
1: Like, you could deal with him, and then, you know, he'd have to make sure that it was right. So.
0: Yeah. Bonus.
1: Mm-hmm.
0: Jared Leto, or Jared Leto, not sure which one he's right.
1: Mm-hmm.
0: He has screamed at little kids because they tried to take a picture with him.
1: Oh.
0: Uh-huh.
1: You'd figure, like, you're famous, somebody wants a picture, or somebody wants a hug, or
0: something. I know, that comes with being famous.
1: I had somebody yesterday wanted a hug.
0: Oh.
1: Yeah. Two people. The first one was the guy.
0: Wow.
1: Yeah. Then his wife said she wanted a hug too, so it's like, okay.
0: No
1: problem. Yeah.
0: This also says that he threw a menu at the server. Not that, exactly sure why, but
1: seems like a babyish kind of thing to do too.
0: It does.
1: Oh. You know, even like I'm trying to think, like, as mad as we could get, you hear some of these stories where somebody was mad at somebody, so they shot them.
0: Yeah.
1: What?
0: I know.
1: You know, just turn around and walk away.
0: Like, take a chill pill.
1: Yeah. Do you have to? No one says you have to stay there. It's the same with the restaurant. You don't like the restaurant? You don't like the menu? Get up, walk away.
0: I know.
1: Well, like, pay for your meal if you've had the meal, but
0: yeah.
1: You know, nobody's forcing you to be there.
0: That's like people that throw drinks back at them when they're wrong. It's like, just tell them it's wrong and they'll probably redo it.
1: Yeah. And if you're throwing it at them, that's assault.
0: Mm-hmm.
1: So they could, you know, bring you up on charges if they wanted to. And
0: yeah.
1: I don't know. That seems like a kind of a baby move, too, to throw a drink at somebody.
0: Yeah.
1: Yeah.
0: Some other people on this list are 50 Cent, another rapper.
1: Know that name.
0: Childish Gambino and Sean Penn.
1: Oh, okay. So I know Sean Penn. Wasn't he married to Madonna for a while?
0: I don't know.
1: Could have been. But the rest of my, yeah, it just seems babyish.
0: Yeah, it really does.
1: Yeah.
0: They're so entitled.
1: Mm-hmm.
0: Just too bad.
1: Yeah. I'm trying to think. Yeah, he was married to Madonna, 1985 to 1989.
0: Huh, that's not a long time.
1: No, he was married to Robin Wright from 96 to 2010. She was in, can't remember the show she was in. Didn't she play the president or something like that?
0: I don't know.
1: Yeah, it was a good show, whatever it was. Yeah.
0: Hmm.
1: House of Cards, that's what it was.
0: Oh, cool. Mm,
1: yeah, or she was the president's wife.
0: Huh.
1: Yeah. Anyway, it doesn't really matter. I'm shocked that, I don't know. He's a weird guy.
0: I don't even know him, so.
1: Yeah, that's okay. I wouldn't worry about him.
0: Not missing out?
1: Nope. I don't think you'll find him hot at all.
0: Well then.
1: I don't find him hot, so.
0: Well, we probably have different taste in men.
1: Probably.

0: 644, 544 in Saskatchewan as we all sing along with Cool Cougar Blonde Hair.
1: Yeah, I wasn't singing that one. But
0: no? Okay. Do you know any cougars?
1: No.
0: Oh, okay. You might. You just...
1: Yeah, might just not know it.
0: Just not know it, yeah. There's Adidas has come up with a new kind of wearable shoe beast thing.
1: Oh.
0: How was that for an example of really poor marketing?
1: That's something.
0: They're developing a new pair of slip-on slides that double as ice packs. So I guess they're like if you've been walking all day and your feet are sore.
1: Wow.
0: I don't know if you've used an ice pack, but if it's right against your skin or something, it can give you frostbite almost.
1: Yeah.
0: Like so cold it's painful.
1: Mm-hmm.
0: They're calling them Climacool Recovery Slides.
1: Huh.
0: They feature cooling chambers built directly into the footbed and strap. So I guess they're a slip-on thing. Target demographics, athletes for post-workout recovery. But they claim they could work for anybody, like even me. My feet are fine. As in fine. They say not very high-tech. You just toss them in a freezer for 30 minutes, like a typical ice pack, and then you wear them around. They actually look like they say slides, not ice packs. What's the slide look like? I don't know.
1: Yeah.
0: Oh, I got a picture of them here.
1: Oh, it's like, ugly.
0: Yeah. It's, what else would that be like?
1: Wow.
0: Like a slip-on, not a, one of our listeners. What does she like to wear all the time? Crocs.
1: Oh, I love Crocs.
0: Yeah. Really?
1: Yeah. I have so many pairs of them, but they're all dirty because I wear them all outside and in the fields and everything where they shouldn't be.
0: More pairs than Norma, one of our listeners here in town?
1: Well, I don't know how many pairs she has.
0: I don't know, Norma. How many pairs do you have?
1: Maybe she'll text us. Yeah, those slide things are weird. They have, like, the indents that actual ice packs have.
0: Yeah. And then the indents, like, that go around the top of your foot, too.
1: Yeah, that's going to leave marks on your foot.
0: You would think so. Unless, I don't know, maybe they're fuzzy or something or soft. Or, like, I'm thinking if you're actually standing on an ice pack... That doesn't sound like something.
1: They don't look soft. They look painful.
0: Yeah. Somebody had mentioned, can they make pillows like this? I don't know if I want my face on a ice pack.
1: I think they make cooling pillows, but I don't think you're supposed to put them in the freezer.
0: Yeah, somebody says a freezer full of dirty shoes sounds hygienic.
1: Yeah, I don't want that near my food.
0: No. Whatever else are they saying here? They say, imagine tossing these on your feet while you're cooking or washing the dishes. There's nothing like handling glass and knives while your body is slowly numbing up from your feet or something like that.
1: Mom, what about if you're wearing them inside? It's going to melt and get water everywhere.
0: Yes. Like
1: all the frost.
0: Mom won't like that.
1: Mm-hmm.
0: Or the wife.
1: Nobody would like that.
0: Yeah. Or the husband, I guess, if he's really, you know, cares about the way the house looks.
1: Mm-hmm.
0: Mm-hmm. You ever spill something in the house there and Mom's like, Madison?
1: Oh, yeah. Mm-hmm. Not that long ago, I dropped an entire glass jar of salsa. Brand new one, too.
0: Oh, no.
1: All over the floor.
0: Hopefully there was more salsa. Oh, that would make a mess, too.
1: Oh, yeah. And glass and salsa everywhere.
0: My wife did that with something.

0: 651 in Manitoba, 551 in Saskatchewan. Krista Pike.
1: Oh.
0: Mm-hmm.
1: I'm going to sound insensitive, but is she still breathing?
0: She's conscious now.
1: Wow, I got so many questions.
0: I probably don't have a lot of answers.
1: No. You tell me the story, and then I'll tell you what I'm wondering.
0: That's my story. She's awake.
1: Okay.
0: She's been talking, supposedly. Doesn't say what she's been saying or anything.
1: So if we remember, her and her boyfriend, when she was like 18 or something like that, tortured somebody and killed them and whatever else. And
0: yes.
1: She went to jail for on death row kind of thing. And, they tried putting her to death here last week or something, was it?
0: I don't know exactly when. It was recently.
1: Yes. And by two tries, and they messed both of them up.
0: Yep.
1: So then they took her to the hospital. Now I'm thinking, wow, when you bring her to the hospital, they're going to try and save her life,
0: mm-hmm.
1: but she's been sentenced to death.
0: I know.
1: And you're trying to do this in a humane way.
0: So many people had so many different opinions on what they should have done, what should happen next.
1: So then I'm thinking, so now what does happen next? So if you get her back to living, breathing, whatever, you bring her back to jail, are they going to attempt to do it again?
0: Yeah, I don't know. That'd be a shame to make her go through all of that just to do it again. Mm-hmm. Although, to be fair, she had no regard for the other one that she killed. So.
1: Yes, and that family's still around. And it was, if you've read the story, it was horrible.
0: And it was all because she thought that she might like her boyfriend.
1: Yes. It's like, I know we can all be jealous, but...
0: That's insane.
1: Mm-hmm. Yeah. I forget what it was to first woman to be...

0: executed that way for a long, long, long time.
1: 200 years, I think.
0: Yeah. I think in this rest of the states, maybe I think that state was, I think it was like 1,600 men to 100 women or something like that. I forget what the stats were.
1: Yeah.
0: It's yeah. So I don't know what to say. I wonder, how do you mess that up?
1: She didn't eat her last meal or drink anything, so she was dehydrated, so her
0: No.
1: veins were smaller.
0: Yes.
1: So it sounds like they tried seven or more times to get the needle in the right place, and it still just didn't work.
0: Yeah. That's the thing too. I think they said originally she has those problems with her veins anyway,
1: Yeah.
0: small veins, and she's got some kind of a, I don't know what they call it. It's a medical condition where, like you say, it's hard to get needles in.
1: Yeah.
0: My veins roll when they
1: Oh.
0: try and poke them, so that's why, or if I need an IV or a blood test, Anita is my go-to girl. Actually, there's another one there too, and I feel so bad now. I forgot her name, and she's listening, going, "Mark,
1: Yeah, she's
0: I'm
1: not going to
0: so
1: help
0: nice
1: you
0: to you."
1: anymore.
0: No, and those two, every time they just don't even know you've got, an IV or something like that. So I appreciate those gals, but yeah. But back to this one, it's a totally different kind of thing too. And then, of course, if you're a medical person, you're not going to want to help them kill somebody.
1: Yeah,
0: You know,
1: it's horrible.
0: so I don't know who they get to do that in the jail. Just somebody like me.
1: Yeah, I don't know.
0: You know, or they must have some kind of doctors or
1: Oh,
0: something
1: yeah,
0: that.
1: they've got to have some sort of be good at it.
0: I know one of the gals had told me though, like if you are getting an IV and you have problems getting them, or if you just let your arm lay down off the edge of the bed, then it's almost touching the floor. Your veins will get bigger.
1: Oh, yeah, all the blood goes down.
0: And actually, one of them told me it's like, you just get the nurse just down on the ground there and get them to do it while your arm's hanging there.
1: You gotta have the right nurse for that, because if you ask some grouchy nurse to get
0: They
1: down on
0: look
1: their
0: this.
1: knees and do it, that's gonna be a problem.
0: Well, you have to sweet talk them.
1: I guess.
0: Yeah, I usually try, especially if I'm going to get a needle.
1: Yeah. Anyways,
0: Oh, yeah.
1: Krista Pike is alive. She's
0: Anyway.
1: handcuffed to the bed, but she's.
0: And you say she's talking or something, or
1: Yep.
0: wow.
1: Conscious and speaking.
0: Yeah, and I don't want to her suffering like this. I don't know if she is suffering or
1: But
0: not. Yeah, if they would have done this properly, and then there's this whole thing about, killing people that are,
1: I know. Imagine being the victim's mom. Like,
0: Yes.
1: she was so excited for her to finally get justice, just for her to be awake again.
0: Yeah, it's gonna be like really mixed feelings.
1: Oh, yeah.

0: Yeah. 559, yeah, in Saskatchewan, 659 here in Manitoba.
1: Not often we start with the Saskatchewan.
0: No, and like we love our Saskatchewan listeners.
1: We do.
0: Mm-hmm, and we love all our listeners.
1: Uh-huh. We just say Manitoba first because we're in Manitoba.
0: We're in Manitoba.
1: That's the time we're looking at.
0: Yeah, sorry. We got news coming up, synoptic overview, I believe. We'll see, that usually refreshes while we're doing the news. So we'll see if that gives us a little bit of, you know, hope as to what the rest of the week's going to be. Uh-huh. It looks like it's still not too bad, like, except some rain in areas. It's like, do we need rain? We just read the weather. We don't make the weather, so.
1: I wish we did. Things would be very different.
0: Oh, well, yeah, but then you'd want it warm and I'd want it cold. And then I'd want it warm, or, well, no, that's me and my wife. It's like yesterday she's like, you don't have the air conditioning on. It's like, and
1: it's October.
0: Yeah, well, we had the heat on too
1: at the same time.
0: Well, you can do that.
1: I don't think you're supposed to.
0: Well, no, it'll auto do
1: just
0: whatever
1: one defeats the purpose.
0: Mm-hmm. Anyway, here's Aiden with the news
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3: from the national newsroom of CJ Radio. I'm Aiden Sparks. A Saskatoon community law clinic is asking the Court of King's Bench to stop the city from removing a large encampment at 20th Street and Avenue K South. Classic says it has filed a new injunction application and is also challenging the city bylaws being used to clear encampments as unconstitutional. The group argues the bylaws violate charter rights to life, liberty, security, and equality. The encampment is home to more than 100 people, and residents say it provides community, safety, and stability while they look for longer-term housing before winter. Manitoba Hydro is reminding property owners to keep trees and branches away from power lines, saying overgrown vegetation is one of the leading causes of outages in the province. The utility says trees can fall onto lines during storms or grow too close and create safety hazards. Hydro maintains more than 76,000 kilometers of power lines and trims vegetation throughout the year. Property owners are warned not to cut trees or branches within 3 meters of a power line themselves and should contact a certified utility arborist instead. A U.S. appeal court has upheld the conviction and sentence of a man found guilty in a human smuggling case tied to the deaths of an Indian family near the Manitoba border. Harshkumar Ramanlal Patel was convicted in 2024 and sentenced to just over 10 years in prison for his role in a smuggling ring that brought migrants from Canada into Minnesota. The bodies of Jagdish and Vaishaliban Patel and their two children were found frozen near Emerson in January 2022. The appeal court found the jury's verdict was supported by sufficient evidence and rejected Patel's arguments. A Winnipeg Uber driver has been permanently banned from the platform after being arrested in connection with an alleged sexual assault. Police say a woman using the rideshare service reported she was sexually assaulted when the vehicle arrived at her destination in Weston on September 27th. She fled the vehicle and contacted police. A 27-year-old driver was arrested the next day and charged with sexual assault. He has been released on an undertaking, and the allegation has not been tested in court. That's a look at news. Weather is next.
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0: CJ Radio, hometown weather. Taking a look at the synoptic overview of the thing, conditions will generally remain quiet over the short term as surface high pressure builds across the prairies from west to east, while the low near James Bay moves farther east. few showers or thunderstorms may develop along a cold front moving through southern Manitoba this afternoon. Scattered showers are also possible across northern Manitoba near a surface trough extending northwestward, continuing into this evening. Looking ahead, a strong low-pressure system is expected to develop over western Alberta Thursday evening and overnight, then track eastward on Friday. Guidance remains somewhat uncertain, but a rainy snow mix appears possible along the system's northern track through central Saskatchewan, along with strong gusty winds. The heaviest precipitation is expected to remain focused over western and central Alberta, though heavier rain and or snow may begin affecting portions of central Saskatchewan from Friday evening into Friday night. Overall, the evolving system warrants close monitoring as details continue to firm up. The forecast for Swan River and Dauphin, mainly sunny today, high of 17, a UV index of 3 or moderate. Few clouds overnight and a low of plus 5. Tomorrow, mainly cloudy, clearing in the afternoon, high of 17, a UV index of 2 or low. Increasing cloudiness overnight and a low of plus 5. Friday, cloudy, 60% chance of showers, high of 14, low of 6. Saturday, 40% chance of showers, high of 17, low of 3. And Sunday, high of 9. For Nipaw, Minnedosa, mainly sunny today. Winds gusting from 40 to 60 kilometers an hour, high of 15, UV index of 3 or moderate. Increasing cloudiness overnight with a few clouds. Winds northwest at 40, gusting to 60, diminishing to 20 in the evening, and low of plus 2. Tomorrow, mainly cloudy. Clearing in the afternoon, high of 15, UV index of 2 or low. Increasing cloudiness overnight and low of plus 5. Friday, cloudy, 60% chance of showers, high of 14, low of 6. Saturday, chance of showers, high of 17, low of plus 3. And Sunday, high of 9. For Verdon Oak Lake, mainly sunny today. Winds gusting from 40 to 60 kilometers an hour early in the afternoon. High of 18, UV index of 3 or moderate. A few clouds overnight. Winds gusting from 40 to 60 kilometers an hour, then diminishing to 20 and a low plus 4. Thursday, mainly cloudy. Clearing late in the afternoon. High of 17, UV index of 2 or low. Cloudy periods overnight and low of plus 5. Friday, cloudy, high of 20, low of 7. Saturday, sunny, high of 23, low of 7. And Sunday, high of 12. For Gimli Arborg, mainly sunny today. Winds gusting from 40 to 60 kilometers an hour in the afternoon. High of 18, a UV index of 3 or moderate. Clearing late in the evening. Winds gusting from 40 to 60 kilometers an hour and then diminishing to 20 late in the evening. And a low of plus 4. Thursday, increasing cloudiness early in the morning. Clearing in the afternoon. High of 18, UV index of 3 or moderate. Cloudy periods overnight and low of plus 4. Friday, cloudy, 60% chance of showers. High of 17, low of 11. Saturday, sunny, high of 22, low of 10. And Sunday, a high of 12. And for Esterhazy, sunny today. Winds west at 30, gusting to 50 late this morning. High of 16, UV index of 2 or low. Clear overnight and low of plus 5. Tomorrow, mix of sun and cloud. High of 17, UV index of 2 or low. Increasing cloudiness overnight and a low of 7. Friday, cloudy, high of 14, low of 7. Saturday, chance of showers, high of 13, low of plus 3. And Sunday, a high of 7. Take a look at the temperatures in the listening area. A few places are up a degree. Some have dropped a degree in the last hour. Esterhazy, Gimli Arborg, and so on. Every year, all at 8 degrees. Verdon Oak Lake and Nipaw, Minnedosa, and possibly Clan William have dropped to 6.
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0: Good news, there's a monkey jumping on houses in the neighborhood.
5: We've got some good news for you for Wednesday. One of the good news stories is that for sure in Clan William, it is 6 degrees, according to Maxine.
6: Perfect.
5: Thinking, what is she doing up so early?
6: It's not that early anymore. It's already 7.
5: No, but now she's officially retired for the second time, I think.
6: Yeah, well, don't retired people get up for coffee anyways?
5: Oh, you're right. Probably has a cat waking her up too, probably. What if the cat drinks coffee? A horse named Mac was rescued after getting stuck in the mud in New Hampshire.
6: Uh-oh.
5: Or is it New Hampshire?
6: I don't think so.
5: Isn't that at the Shire?
6: I don't know.
5: Guess it depends on if you're in America or if you're in England. Luckily, a group of mountain bikers were passing by, jumped in to try and help keep the horse's head above the mud. I guess that's something you have to do.
6: Yeah.
5: After that, a few fire departments and animal groups helped with the rescue. They say after several hours of work, they were able to pull Mac out.
6: Wow.
5: And lead him to safety out of the woods.
6: Oh.
5: Just trying to think, what was Mac doing in the mud?
6: Probably escaped his fence.
5: Don't they know not to go in the mud?
6: No.
5: Okay. Because you would think, and as the mud starts getting deeper...
6: They are not that smart.
5: Although I guess if, you know, we could be like that too, where, you know, you think the mud isn't very deep and then all of a sudden... Bloop!
6: Well, people sink into quicksand all the time. That's about the same thing.
5: Mm-hmm. And what did we learn about that yesterday? Do you remember?
6: No.
5: I think it was don't struggle.
6: In one ear, out the other.
5: Maybe it was don't walk in quicksand.
6: Yeah, I think that was the main lesson.
5: The two oldest men in the world just celebrated birthdays on the very same day.
6: Oh. Does that mean that if you're born that day, you're going to live long?
5: It's maybe. One guy's in Brazil. He turned 114. He's the oldest.
6: Jeez.
5: The second oldest is 113.
6: Wow.
5: They post for pictures with birthday cards honoring each of their big day. Now, the 114-year-old is only one of 9 men in history confirmed to have reached the age of 114.
6: That's insane.
5: Yeah, isn't that something, huh?
6: I don't know what the average life expectancy is, but...
5: Of a guy? 74 or something, maybe?
6: Wow.
5: Yeah.
6: It's like an extra 40 years?
5: 40, wow. Something like that. Wow.
6: That's insane.
5: It is. Hopefully they're both... I guess if they post for some pictures, hopefully they're in, you know, decent shape, like...
6: As good as they can be at that age.
5: Mm-hmm. How about this? A hospital valet in Buffalo, New York has become a source of encouragement for cancer patients in that state at a comprehensive cancer center.
6: Oh.
5: The valet is named John Avery. He's always greets the patients with a smile and supportive words.
6: That's nice.
5: Before I maybe say exactly what they're going to say, because sometimes they do that to me, we'll play the clip.
7: I mean, he's made an impact, not just me, but so many other people.
8: Just to have a meaningful encounter, that's not hollow.
7: I wanted to do something nice for him.
8: I serve people. That's what I do. And if I don't got nothing else in the world that means anything to anybody, I know I can live in service.
5: Okay.
6: Those are the kind of people you want at hospitals.
5: Well,
6: just cold and unfriendly. You want people that are like happy and friendly.
5: Mm-hmm.
6: There's not a lot of happy at a hospital. You need all the happy you can get.
5: Yeah, you're so true. I was just thinking, like, aren't we always happy in the morning?
6: No.
5: No one's recognizing you and I for our happiness. And well, maybe a couple of listeners. But, well, maybe
6: do we deserve to be recognized for our happiness? Because I probably don't.
5: No, I think you do. Didn't you? You got up early too. Drove a little ways to get here.
6: Yeah, but I've been known to be grouchy and not happy.
5: Oh, yeah, I don't want to get her grouchy again. They say he always makes a good impression. That, like Madison says, like especially when you're going through something like cancer or anything at the hospital.
6: Okay, what is that? Now I hear it.
5: Yeah, I'll turn that off.
6: Something's beeping at us.
5: It's like, oh no, computers are all going to reboot.
6: I hope not.
5: And they're forced to reboot right now. Your dad would just be flipping out.
6: Oh, yeah.
5: Yeah. They say after learning that John was saving up to attend a Buffalo Bills game, Kate and other coworkers organized a surprise for him. They got him game tickets, field passes, and some kind of a signed jersey by somebody named Josh Allen.
6: Aw. Yeah, it pays to be nice.
5: Do you know who Josh Allen is?
6: No.
5: See, that would mean nothing to us, but I guess we're not Buffalo Bills fans.
6: Yeah. I wouldn't even have been able to tell you that was a sports team.
5: Yeah, I wonder what they play. Probably cricket, right?

0: 7:19 in Manitoba, 6:19 in Saskatchewan.
1: Aren't you supposed to go, no, that's...
0: Yeah, you couldn't pay me enough.
1: No, and that sounded more like Michael Jackson.
0: It was something.
1: Yeah.
0: The U.S. Federal Aviation Administration is investigating after a Delta plane clipped an Air Canada aircraft.
1: Wow. How do they do that? The sky is so big.
0: They weren't in the sky.
1: Oh.
0: They were on the ground.
1: Wow. Okay, don't they have, like, traffic control people that say, okay, jet number 739, Madison, you're clear to take off?
0: They do, but apparently they weren't doing their job very well.
1: The plane people or the tower people?
0: The people towing them around.
1: Oh.
0: Two planes being taxied around. Delta plane was taxiing for departure. The Air Canada plane was being towed toward the gate.
1: Huh.
0: And they clipped each other.
1: Ouch.
0: Yeah. That's got to be embarrassing to be the one towing in.
1: Yeah. I'm just wondering, too, like, so the, maybe the wings would just kind of glide off of each other, maybe, or maybe not, or do you break a wing off, or...
0: I don't know.
1: Yeah.
0: It says the plane's being taken out of service for inspection and repairs, but it doesn't say what the repairs are.
1: Yeah, I guess that's a smart thing, because if maybe you pop some rivets or something, or...
0: Its left wingtip clipped the Air Canada aircraft's horizontal stabilizer.
1: Whatever that is.
0: Yeah, I don't know what that is.
1: Mm-hmm. But I imagine it's going to be expensive.
0: Oh, yeah. All that big open ground and you hit each other.
1: Yeah, that's going to be pretty embarrassing. Although they are pretty big planes, like,
0: but yeah,
1: still.
0: Yeah, but they're easy to see then.
1: Yes, but then you've got, it's like farmers towing stuff behind them and they got some big, long, whatever it is, clipping hydro poles and... You ever seen that?
0: Oh, yeah.
1: You know,
0: and the stop signs, when they don't take their headers off, just plow them right down.
1: Mm-hmm. See? Or they got some kind of big air seater behind them or something. And it's, or those sprayers that have, like, they unfold to be really wide.
0: Yep. There's one stop sign I look forward to seeing in the ditch all year.
1: Mm.
0: Never fails.
1: Do you report it at least? It's like, stop sign down, stop sign down.
0: Nope.
1: Nope.
0: I'm not the one that hit it.
1: Oh. I seen one, we were going to the lake one day there last year, I think it was, and there was a stop sign down, so I took a picture of it. And I had the road sign right on the stop sign, so that was easy, because I don't know who lives close by there.
0: Yeah.
1: I got a hold of the Reeve. Said, hey, you might want to know this is down. So he got a hold of whoever else, and they had it up pretty quick.
0: Cool.
1: I was, yeah, because how do they know? Like, there's a lot of things down
0: everywhere. Yeah, if nobody tells them, they can't fix it.
1: No, but... and if, like, the neighbors, they probably run the stop sign all the time anyway, right?
0: Yeah.
1: Yeah, I think it's one of those stop signs.
0: That's why I don't report them, because nobody's stopping at the stop signs that I see down. I don't know if anyone's ever really stopped there.
1: Yeah, it only takes once. I don't know if I ever told you, since we've got everybody a captive audience, when me and the missus, Madison knows my wife, we were dating still. So I was going to drop her off at home. She lived in the country, and there was this little town to get to her town. I think it was an elevator, and I don't know if there was even a house there, but it was like this crossroads with a stop sign.
0: Did you run the stop sign?
1: Yes. It was late at night. It's like 11 at night or something, late, and I'm slowing down. She goes, Mark, like, nobody ever stops here. Like, no one ever did. I never seen anybody. So I go through it. And there happens to be a cop somewhere in the bushes there. Like, it was dark. So he pulls us over and, you know, the whole questioning. And I got a ticket.
0: That's unfortunate.
1: Mm-hmm. Should have made her pay for it. But I was all in the lovey-dovey mode there. So it's like.
0: Yeah, you were being nice.
1: Mm-hmm. Should have seen my car, too. It was nice and clean then.
0: Wow.
1: Never dirty.
0: I don't know if I've ever seen any of your vehicles dirty.
1: Oh, I thought you were going to say clean. This car I'm driving right now, I've never washed it.
0: Yeah, but you live in town, so they don't do that.
1: Yeah. And my truck didn't get a wash this year either.
0: I don't even bother washing mine because it gets dirty right away.

0: 28 minutes, well, pretty much 29 minutes after 7, after 6 in Saskatchewan, as you get up on a Wednesday midweek, right? Mm-hmm. Happy hump day. Ainsley usually is like all excited so early in the morning. It's like, it's not really half the day till noon or something, isn't it?
1: Yeah, but every minute you're further away from Monday and closer to Friday is a win.
0: Okay, maybe see what you mean. How about a win as to living longer? We had that story earlier about the oldest two guys there, 114 and 113.
1: Mm-hmm.
0: Can you imagine being that? Now, I didn't say too much about their health, but I'm hoping they're okay. You think you probably would be.
1: Yeah.
0: Possibly. A doctor named Michael Hull recently shared what he calls the 10 commandments of longevity.
1: Let me guess. One of them is lay back on the coffee.
0: No.
1: Oh, well then.
0: Goodness. I was just thinking, I don't know, be careful what you say about my coffee. I know, same with you. His recipe, what this basically is a recipe for the fountain of youth, basically.
1: Okay.
0: And it won't cost you a thing. One of the things was honor your sleep. So prioritize quality sleep and healthy sleep habits.
1: Doesn't say
0: what those are, but I guess getting to bed, getting your, at least, what do you need, 6 or 7 hours sleep?
1: Yeah, walking your dog out of the room so it doesn't wake you up.
0: Mm-hmm. No, mine slept with me all night. And I did have a nap yesterday, though.
1: But
0: she napped with me.
1: Oh.
0: I don't know. We're all tired. Wife's tired, too, so she went and napped in her room. I napped in my room. Have we talked about that at all?
1: I don't think we have.
0: Oh, I'll have to tell you stuff with everybody else. You'll be maybe cringing. They say move daily. It's important to stay active, regular movement and exercise.
1: Mm-hmm.
0: Preserve strength, so maintain your muscle strength. Mobility, posture is a key to living longer. I better sit up a little straighter here.
1: Are we acting that this guy invented all these? Because everyone's been saying this for years, and suddenly he's like, I'm a genius, I'll tell you how to live forever, and he's just telling us things everyone's been telling us forever.
0: I think he doesn't know that. Or like you say, he's trying to be a genius here. What else? Cultivate relationships. Well, that's what we do here every morning, don't we?
1: Yeah.
0: Maintain and build strong social connections with your family and friends. Well, we've got the CJ Radio family and friends.
1: Mm-hmm.
0: We're not just friends, we're family here. What else? Welcome challenge.
1: I don't like challenge.
0: No, they keep your mind engaged with stimulating activities, like drinking coffee?
1: I don't think that counts.
0: Well, I think it could. Like, we're drinking coffee right now. I like going out for a good coffee somewhere.
1: Well, that's the socializing thing. That's not stimulating. See,
0: well, it can be stimulating. And what else? Remain curious. It says continue learning and exploring new experiences. So there's all sorts of that kind of stuff, I guess.
1: Yeah. But once again, everyone's been saying that. This isn't groundbreaking.
0: Well, it isn't. But I guess, you know, it's just reminders. Oh, did someone mention about eat real food?
1: No.
0: Oh, I should mention that probably. Focus on minimally processed foods and portion control.
1: That's another thing we've all been told.
0: Mm-hmm.
1: I don't like this guy.
0: Well,
1: he sucks.
0: Well, yeah, but
1: don't try and make me feel better about him. He sucks.
0: Well, maybe, but he's trying to remind you. Like, do you do all these things?
1: Yeah, but he's acting like he's some smart guy for all of this. He just read the news and then wrote everything he saw down and said, look what I did.
0: That's what I do every morning.
1: Same.
0: On CJ Radio.
1: But I'm not bragging about it like this guy is.
0: And, of course, he doesn't mention it here, but go to Barefoot Farms.
1: Yes.
0: 1.5 miles west of Minnetonka.
1: Mm-hmm. Fresh lettuce. You'll live longer.
0: That's right.
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0: CJ Radio, hometown weather. The forecast for Swan River, Dauphin, mainly sunny today. High of 17, a UV index of 3 or moderate. Few clouds overnight and a low of +5. Tomorrow, mainly cloudy, clearing in the afternoon. High of 17, a UV index of 2 or low. Increasing cloudiness overnight and a low of +5. Friday, cloudy, 60% chance of showers, high of 14, low of 6. Saturday, 40% chance of showers, high of 17, low of 3. And Sunday, high of 9. For Nepal Minnedosa, mainly sunny today. Winds gusting from 40 to 60 kilometers an hour. High of 15, UV index of 3 or moderate. Increasing cloudiness overnight with a few clouds. Winds northwest at 40, gusting to 60, diminishing to 20 in the evening, and low plus 2. Tomorrow mainly cloudy. Clearing in the afternoon, high of 15, UV index of 2 or low. Increasing cloudiness overnight and low of plus 5. Friday cloudy, 60% chance of showers, high of 14, low of 6. Saturday, chance of showers, high of 17, low of plus 3. And Sunday, high of 9. For Verdon Oak Lake, mainly sunny today. Winds gusting from 40 to 60 kilometers an hour early in the afternoon. High of 18, UV index of 3 or moderate. Few clouds overnight, winds gusting from 40 to 60 kilometers an hour, then diminishing to 20 and low of plus 4. Thursday, mainly cloudy, clearing late in the afternoon. High of 17, UV index of 2 or low. Cloudy periods overnight and low of plus 5. Friday, cloudy, high of 20, low of 7. Saturday, sunny, high of 23, low of 7. And Sunday, high of 12. For Gimli Arbor, mainly sunny today. Winds gusting from 40 to 60 kilometers an hour in the afternoon. High of 18, a UV index of 3 or moderate. Clearing late in the evening. Winds gusting from 40 to 60 kilometers an hour and then diminishing to 20 late in the evening. And low plus 4. Thursday, increasing cloudiness early in the morning, clearing in the afternoon, high of 18, UV index of 3 or moderate, cloudy periods overnight, low plus 4. Friday, cloudy, 60% chance of showers, high of 17, low of 11. Saturday, sunny, high of 22, low of 10. And Sunday, high of 12. And for Esterhazy, sunny today, winds west at 30, gusting to 50 late this morning, high of 16, UV index of 2 or low. Clear overnight and low plus 5. Tomorrow, mix of sun and cloud, high of 17, UV index of 2 or low. Increasing cloudiness overnight and a low of 7. Friday, cloudy, high of 14, low of 7. Saturday, chance of showers, high of 13, low of plus 3. And Sunday, a high of 7. Let's see how close we are to those temperatures in the listening area. Esterhazy, Gimli, Arbourg, and Swan River all tied at 8 degrees. Verdon, Oak Lake, Nepo, Minnedosa tied at 6.
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0: 7:38 in Manitoba, 6:38 in Saskatchewan. Mark is dancing, and it's getting distracting.
1: Yes, I was pretending I was Adam T., but I can't move like him.
0: That's okay. He'll teach you at the concert.
1: Yes, you haven't seen him live, have you?
0: I have.
1: Oh, yeah, okay.
0: It's really good.
1: Yes, I can't move like that, but...
0: I'm not even going to try.
1: October the 17th, right?
0: Yes.
1: Yeah, so can't wait for that.
0: And the French Fry Bar.
1: Mm-hmm. Tickets here at 83 North.
0: Mm-hmm.
1: What are they? $20, I think, aren't they?
0: Yes. Yeah. $20.
1: And that includes the meal there, the French fry bar.
0: Yes. All sorts of toppings. Mm. Gravy, cheese, bacon bits.
1: Whatever you want to put on it.
0: Yes. It's going to be great.
1: Mm-hmm.
0: Plus, you know, Adam T. Elvis.
1: Well, of
0: that
1: course.
0: That in itself is worth the $20. Never mind the food.
1: Yes. He's great.
0: He is. So... Apple is partnering with LG to launch a smart lock, a thermostat, and a doorbell.
1: Is it all one piece?
0: I don't think so.
1: Okay.
0: They're going to be designed to integrate with the company's smart home hub, another mm-hmm. product coming out October 13th.
1: Yeah.
0: Apple is doing everything.
1: Yeah, yeah.
0: That's like Samsung, though. They have appliances and stuff. Mm-hmm. So I guess why can't Apple move on?
1: I'm wondering, would they have cars, too?
0: I don't know.
1: Like, some of the other ones are doing that.
0: Who?
1: I don't know. Well, I thought Apple had kind of like a car.
0: Do they?
1: I don't know.
0: I don't think so.
1: Okay, well, say not. I didn't have it in front of me, so.
0: I don't know. I might be completely wrong about that. Yeah. But.
1: Do you have, I don't want to get too personal, but, like, can you turn your lights off in your bedroom, in your bed?
0: Some of them.
1: Oh, okay. You don't have the clapper, do you?
0: No.
1: You know what that is?
0: Yep.
1: Okay.
0: Not something I felt the need to have.
1: How do you know what that is?
0: But what?
1: Well, I don't know. That's really old, too. It's like clap on, clap off.
0: Uh-huh.
1: 1999 or whatever it was.
0: Okay. I didn't know it was that old, but I do remember it.
1: I don't know how old it is either. It's probably as old as the Chia Pet.
0: Somebody had one of those clap on, clap off lights.
1: Like,
0: I don't know who.
1: Although, you know, it was pretty ingenious. Like, if you didn't have to get up, you could just, you know, I could just have my big fat rear end on the couch there. And, well, it's like, oh, hun. My girlfriend or whatever, it's like, lights go out. Woo.
0: Yeah.
1: Yeah, no, I didn't have that.
0: That's probably okay.
1: My buddy Larry had these, it was called X10. It was some modules that you'd plug in to wherever you were in the house, and you'd have a remote control, and there was a timer too, and it would talk through your wiring in the house.
0: Oh.
1: To each module, and it could turn stuff on and off. Lights, it could dim them, it could do, like, that's way before the fancy stuff we have now, but I was, you know, well, because of him, had some of the neat early stuff like that. In fact, I was looking through a box of old electronic stuff that my wife wants me to chuck, and they were in there.
0: Oh.
1: I should give them to your dad, and he can actually have them at the museum or something.
0: That'd be cool.
1: I should actually see, too. Larry used to have, because he used to sell that kind of stuff. He'd be at these trade shows, and I had made him a big sign there, and it had all the modules plugged in, and you could see how they worked.
0: Wow. That's cool.
1: Just because, you know, kids nowadays wouldn't know what that is.
0: Yeah.
1: They can't do it with their phone. Yeah. But anyway, interesting that they're coming out with these three things. And
0: yeah.
1: I don't know how many different brands of this kind of stuff would we need.
0: Apparently a lot.
1: I did one thing that's hooked up to my phone now. It's because we had a little flood in our basement there 3 weekends ago or 4 weekends ago.
0: Yeah.
1: A little pipe, make a little leak. And I bought their flood water little alarms.
0: Mm-hmm.
1: And there's a whole set of them or whatever. And they'll beep on their own. Plus, they'll send me a message on the phone saying, you know, the hot water tank's leaking.
0: That's good to know.
1: Yes, because if I would have known that day, it wasn't the hot water tank, but it was just pipe. But
0: yeah, sooner you know, sooner you can fix it.
1: Well, that's the thing. It could have saved me a little bit of time. And once the wife started fixing this and fixing that, because then it ended up like we're spending a whole bunch of money. Look at it, paint this, paint that.
0: Yeah.
1: We were defrosting the freezer yesterday.
0: Oh, fun.
1: The fun things that couples do.
0: Mm-hmm. Do you know what Rickrolling is?
1: Yes.
0: Okay,
1: that's this
0: just
1: guy.
0: Wondering.
1: Yes.

0: Uh-huh. Morning Joe continues here. Madison and Mark on CJ Radio across the network. We are happy to have y'all with us.
1: Mm-hmm.
0: Y'all. Let's talk some of the things that we all do here. Especially those guys in America is what they're talking here. It's things that probably all North Americans do that are mind-boggling.
1: To who?
0: Other people.
1: Oh. Okay.
0: Maybe locals even. They say ordering one entree and splitting it.
1: That's mind-blowing to people?
0: I guess so. Maybe they don't do that in other places.
1: I thought we were the... Oh, maybe it's because we're like the fat people over here. So they expect us to each have our own.
0: We are fat?
1: Isn't that what all the other countries say? Like Americans are fat.
0: Oh. She's being too nice. I thought she was going to say, well, one of us is.
1: No.
0: And it's not her. Yeah, I don't know. They say, how about this? Expecting service in a restaurant to be immediate. You know, having your server to be exactly on your schedule. You don't want to have to wait.
1: Yeah. It's annoying to wait, but it's part of going to a restaurant.
0: Mm-hmm. Yeah, I guess, you know, if you're visiting other places, foreigners might find some of this stuff strange. How about this one? Finishing all of your meal 100%.
1: Oh, how horrible.
0: Yeah.
1: You ate for what you paid for.
0: Well, but listen to this. They say in some countries like Iran, it means you didn't get enough if you eat it all.
1: Well, so then they should have given us more.
0: Well, yeah, but I mean, if you're being polite and that's the, what do you call that? What everybody does. They say, you know, if you eat it all, then your host, it's like your host let you down. Although, like you're saying, I guess they did.
1: They did let you down. If you can still eat more if you're not stuffed.
0: Mm-hmm. Yeah.
1: And you're not supposed to waste food. Like, I think people in Iran would know that.
0: You would think so, because I remember Mom was saying that she always had this, you know, there's people starving and I don't know where it was.
1: Yeah, and it's like, well, whether I eat my food or not, it's going in the garbage, not to them. Doesn't make a difference to

0: She didn't want to make that for us every day, though.
1: What, great food?
0: Great dessert.
1: Ah, okay. What else we have here? This one, they say bad manners.
0: Oh, yeah.
1: When you could say, may I please have, or can I please have, instead they'll go, gimme.
0: I've never heard, like, people say it in a joking way, but I don't think I've ever been, like, at a restaurant or something and heard someone say, gimme this.
1: Well, yeah.
0: It's usually, can I have this?
1: Well, no, sure, gimme some fries with that.
0: Yeah, I guess. I don't usually order inside restaurants. I like drive-thru, so I guess I don't really hear what other people are doing.
1: Okay. Anyway, that's just some of the things that people find a little strange in other companies or countries.
0: Are they saying gimme like the first time they order or after you've repeated your order three times and they still can't understand you?
1: Oh, well, that's hard to say. One person said, the thing I like about Americans visiting is how friendly they are with strangers. In my country, wherever that is, locals often look like they're constipated. So that random smiling and chatting is very welcome, I guess, versus the constipation.
0: Yeah, I'd take that over constipation, too.
1: Yeah, it's like, well, maybe they need a little bit of more of that, what was that? I'm putting two words in my head together. I'm thinking chlorospora, but that's not what it was. It was the explosive diarrhea.
0: Yeah.
1: Whatever that was. You don't remember? We didn't have it here, so we're okay.
0: Cyclospora, something like that?
1: Yes, I think that's what it was. Isn't that weird? You remember that?
0: Yeah. That's traumatic, so you have to remember.
1: Oh, okay.

0: 7:54 in Manitoba, 6:54 in Saskatchewan.
1: As we have all sorts of fun on the B Channel.
0: Oh, yeah.
1: Mm-hmm. I haven't asked Bill how the app's coming along yet.
0: Mm.
1: If he's done any more. Like, we're going to have an app for the radio stations where you could be able to, send me or send us notes and ask, or sometimes, we're like, what is that thing? And you're yelling at the radio. You could just
0: yell at us.
1: Yeah. You'll just be able to text it on the app. So look forward to that very soon.
0: Mm-hmm.
1: I've been having a little bit of trouble with mine, so I got to see it. I might have to get Madison to reconfigure it for me.
0: EB Games.
1: Okay.
0: Opening their first ever Nintendo store within a store experience in Canada.
1: Have you ever been to an EB Games?
0: Oh, yeah. Lots of times.
1: I thought they closed them all or something, didn't they?
0: I don't think so.
1: Okay. We got a whole bunch of stuff there way back. Just, either if you wanted new games, they had like a really good selection of used games. Not a sponsor, but they could be.
0: Yeah.
1: Yeah. Okay. So where'd you say this is?
0: It's going to be in Toronto.
1: Oh, well, it's a little far to go.
0: I know. It's opening 10 a.m. October 17th. 1,500 square feet of space.
1: Hmm. And what's the special? Did they say they're doing something special with this one?
0: I don't know if necessarily special, but it's featuring Switch 2 hardware, software, playable games, demo systems, Nintendo-themed displays, merchandise, and photo opportunities.
1: Hmm. Because it seems like a lot of everything kind of is going totally online, internet, whatever.
0: Yeah.
1: I don't know if you'll be able to buy games soon, like not physical games.
0: Well, I think that's why they're opening this Nintendo space with other things besides games, because I imagine EB Games is struggling because everyone can just buy everything online.
1: Yeah.
0: So I'm thinking this is probably a way to bring more people in.
1: Yeah. Plus if you can't get the physical version, and I'm still into that kind of, because that's my era, I guess.
0: Yeah.
1: Well, plus, and I've said it before on the radio, sometimes you'll even buy a movie on a platform.
0: Yeah.
1: And then they discontinue it.
0: Mm.
1: And they don't give you back your money.
0: That's messed up.
1: It's like, no, I should physically have it somewhere if I paid $10 for it or $20 or anything.
0: You need to start pirating.
1: Yeah.
0: That's what I do with all my books.
1: Mm. It's, it's amazing, huh? So, Toronto, you said?
0: Yes.
1: When?
0: October 17th.
1: Well,
0: we'll be at the Adam T. Elvis concert. We'll be at the Adam T.
1: Yeah, so... Let's see. EB Games, Adam T. Elvis concert. EB Games.
0: Easy choice.
1: That's right. Plus, I'll be filling my face with french fries.
0: Oh, yeah. It's going to be great.
1: Anyway, we got news coming up here right away. What should we have taken us there? How about some George Kanyon? We've heard him in the last little while.
0: I don't know.
1: Betty's Buns. Do you know Betty in town here?
0: No.
1: She's got nice buns. She used to bring us some for the morning show.
0: Buns?
1: Buns.
0: Like just plain buns?
1: No fancy buns. She had nice buns.
0: Oh.
1: Of course, if you told her that, or she'd call in sometimes to win something, and it's like, nice buns, Betty, and she'd blush. You could tell them. Anyway, I'll explain.
0: What was on the buns?
1: I can't say over the air. News is next. Here she comes now. Nice buns, Betty.

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1: From the national newsroom of CJ Radio, I'm Aiden Sparks. RCMP are warning parents to monitor their children's online activity after terrorism charges were laid against an 18-year-old from Yorkton. Police say the accused allegedly posted online content connected to 764, a listed terrorist entity in Canada. Their identity is protected because they were under 18 at the time of the alleged offenses. RCMP say groups like 764 use platforms including gaming and chat apps to target and groom youth. The accused was arrested in Alberta and faces charges including participating in and facilitating terrorist activity. Winnipeg police say a major drug bust in St. Vital led to the seizure of more than 26 kilograms of cocaine and about $750,000 in cash. Police say the investigation targeted a home on Satinwood Place, where officers arrested a man leaving with 3 kilograms of cocaine before searching the house. Inside, they found another 23.5 kilograms, along with a conducted energy weapon, prescription pills, a vacuum sealer, and packaging materials. 40-year-old Halil Jamal Hidara and 32-year-old Samantha Darcy Gunn face multiple drug, weapons, and proceeds of crime charges. Tennessee death row inmate Krista Pike is awake and speaking in hospital after surviving a failed lethal injection. Her lawyers say the 50-year-old remained unconscious and on a ventilator for days after the state tried to execute her last Wednesday using 2 doses of pentobarbital. Pike was sentenced to death for the 1995 beating and stabbing death of classmate Colleen Slemmer. Her lawyers say her arms were burned and blistered during the attempt, and her long-term prognosis remains unclear. Manitoba is adding 103 community-based care spaces in Winnipeg to help move patients out of hospital when they no longer need acute care but still need housing or specialized supports. Health Minister Uzoma Asegwara says the spaces could free up nearly 40,000 hospital bed days a year and reduce pressure in emergency rooms. The plan includes beds at Siloam Mission for patients experiencing homelessness, spaces at an Indigenous-run wellness center for people needing mental health support, and accessible housing supports through community agencies. The province says the initiative will cost more than $7 million. That's a look at news. Weather is next.
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4: The forecast for Swan River, often mainly sunny today. High of 17, a UV index of 3 or moderate. Few clouds overnight and a low of plus 5. Tomorrow, mainly cloudy, clearing in the afternoon, high of 17, a UV index of 2 or low, increasing cloudiness overnight, and a low of plus 5. Friday, cloudy, 60% chance of showers, high of 14, low of 6. Saturday, 40% chance of showers, high of 17, low of 3. And Sunday, a high of 9. For Nipaw, Minnedosa, mainly sunny today. Winds gusting from 40 to 60 kilometers an hour, high of 15, UV index of 3 or moderate. Increasing cloudiness overnight with a few clouds. Winds northwest at 40, gusting to 60, diminishing to 20 in the evening, and a low of plus 2. Tomorrow mainly cloudy. Clearing in the afternoon, high of 15, UV index of 2 or low. Increasing cloudiness overnight and a low of plus 5. Friday cloudy, 60% chance of showers, high of 14, low of 6. Saturday, chance of showers, high of 17, low of plus 3. And Sunday, a high of 9. For Verdon Oak Lake, mainly sunny today. Winds gusting from 40 to 60 kilometers an hour early in the afternoon. High of 18, UV index of 3 or moderate. Few clouds overnight, winds gusting from 40 to 60 kilometers an hour, then diminishing to 20, and a low of plus 4. Thursday, mainly cloudy, clearing late in the afternoon. High of 17, UV index of 2 or low. Cloudy periods overnight and low of plus 5. Friday, cloudy, high of 20, low of 7. Saturday, sunny, high of 23, low of 7. And Sunday, high of 12. For Gimli Arborg, mainly sunny today. Winds gusting from 40 to 60 kilometers an hour in the afternoon. High of 18, a UV index of 3 or moderate. Clearing late in the evening. Winds gusting from 40 to 60 kilometers an hour and then diminishing to 20 late in the evening. And a low plus 4. Thursday, increasing cloudiness early in the morning. Clearing in the afternoon. High of 18, UV index of 3 or moderate. Cloudy periods overnight and low of plus 4. Friday, cloudy, 60% chance of showers. High of 17, low of 11. Saturday, sunny, high of 22, low of 10. And Sunday, a high of 12. And for Esterhazy, sunny today. Winds west at 30, gusting to 50 late this morning. High of 16, UV index of 2 or low. Clear overnight and low of plus 5. Tomorrow, mix of sun and cloud. High of 17, UV index of 2 or low. Increasing cloudiness overnight and a low of 7. Friday, cloudy, high of 14, low of 7. Saturday, chance of showers, high of 13, low of plus 3. And Sunday, a high of 7. Taking a look at temperatures in the listening area, 7 seems to be the number. Esterhazy, Gimli Arborg, Nepo Minnedosa, and Swan River, all at 7 degrees. Verdon Oak Lake, you're at 6.
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0: What is going on?
1: Pee-wee's Playhouse, something you're unaware of.
0: Mm-hmm.
1: But it was a kid's show, basically on steroids.
0: Yeah, it sounds annoying.
1: Oh, it was annoying. And it was all like hyper.
0: I think people are more into calm kids' shows now.
1: Well, I think they were then too, but like once the kids started watching it, pretty hard to get.
0: Like SpongeBob.
1: I guess
0: I don't know. You get addicted.
1: Yes. The reason we're mentioning that is there's an auction coming up. Paul Reubens auction, that's Pee-wee Herman, of course. October the 28th. And a whole bunch of stuff he had that's for sale. It looks like over 400 items, they're saying.
0: Wow.
1: Mm-hmm. Personal items from his own collection. Nothing naughty, it looks like, which is good. Because he was known for some stuff at the end there that was like, no.
0: Oh.
1: Tell you some of the things you can buy. Well, there's a portrait out of him, an actual portrait. Doesn't interest me at all, and he looks too serious. So far, $350. It's had 11 bids already. They were figuring it was going to go for $200 to $300. The Pee Wee Herman's big holiday suit and shoes. They've had 4 bids so far. They figure it's going to go for between $8,000 and $10,000. It's at $6,000 right now, and I don't think I could fit it. I don't know how tall was he.
0: I don't know.
1: Mm-hmm. There is a Pee Wee Herman's Big Adventure replica bicycle.
0: Oh.
1: Which was part of the movie again. Very unique kind of thing.
0: Yeah.
1: They were estimating it between $5,000 and $7,000. So far it's at $6,000. So they're pretty close to...
0: Bang on,
1: yeah. How about Pee Wee's Big Adventure production script?
0: Oh.
1: They were thinking the estimate would be $500 to $700. No. 31 bids so far, and it's up to $5,000.
0: Wow.
1: For
0: Can
1: something.
0: You imagine going to some rich person's house and then you see that.
1: Mm-hmm. Very strange. Something my wife would probably rip off the wall and throw in the garbage. Pee Wee's Big Adventure poster. Signed by Pee-wee Herman.
0: Wow.
1: They were also talking like, you know, it's probably going to go for $500 to $700. 20 bids so far. A lot of people want it. $2,750 plus the buyer's fee and all that kind of stuff.
0: Hmm.
1: That's nuts. What else we got going on here that... there's a production office chair. They figured it like $200 or $300. Here's a picture of the chair. Nothing... too special. It's an okay chair. $1,250 so far.
0: Wow.
1: 15 people want that.
0: Did he sit on that chair or just...
1: That's what I'm wondering.
0: Person?
1: Oh, what's this? A Pee Wee Herman life-size standee.
0: I hate that.
1: $500 so far.
0: I think I'd pay $500 to not have that.
1: Ah, okay. I didn't realize, too, there were... Matchbox made some ventriloquist dollars. There's 6 of them. They're still in the boxes. $800 so far. They figured they were going to go from $500 to $700, so it's gone a lot more. And bow ties, 13 of them. They're all different ones. They look nice. Again, they were figuring, you know, $100 to $200, which would probably be reasonable.
0: Yeah.
1: People are nuts. $1,750 so far, and the bids are going up yet.
0: Huh. Wow.
1: Yeah. Plus a whole bunch of other stuff here, too. Oh, is that no license of his? Yeah. Hmm. Not sure if there's anything worth... Oh, he had an Elvis lamp from 1977. Adam, are you listening? They were talking $200 to $300. So far, it's at $2,000. So not only do you have the, you know, that Paul owned it, but it's Elvis.
0: Yeah, and that makes it more valuable.
1: Mm-hmm. Mm, I don't know. It's a bowl and stuff, $400. Like a bowl and a coffee mug, $400. And it's nothing special to me. Anything else here that could be of interest to somebody? Do you want a rhinestone dress shoe?
0: No.
1: Doesn't interest me either. They are also talking like probably $200 to $300, $700 so far too. So who knew he was that? I thought he was strange, but...
0: He looks strange just based off all these things.
1: Mm-hmm. Here's another Elvis thing. If you're into Elvis, Penny. It's an original claymation Elvis figure from Pee Wee's Playhouse. $900 so far. They figured it would top up at $1,000, so it's getting close.
0: I don't know that looks like Elvis.
1: Well, no, it just kind of the hair maybe in the I don't know what they did with it. It was claymation and probably moved around in some form at some time. What would you want to, if you could buy stuff from any kind of show or movie, what would interest you? Who's the hot person that you think is worth buying stuff from?
0: Something from SpongeBob.
1: Really?
0: Oh, yeah.
1: SpongeBob.
0: That was like one of the only shows I really watched. I'm not a big show or movie person, but I don't think there's an episode of SpongeBob I haven't seen.
1: Holy moly. Cherry. The
0: Oh.
1: Pee Wee's Playhouse large cherry toy. I don't know how large is large. Again, we thought 200 to 300 bucks. It's $1,000 already.
0: Wow.
1: It was a popular show, really annoying, and the gal that was singing in there, the was what's her name? She's unusual.
0: Yeah, there's a
1: Why
0: lot of
1: can't I
0: people
1: think
0: like
1: of her
0: that.
1: name? Yeah. If we had the app, you could throw it at me. Cyndi Lauper, that's her name.
0: Oh.
1: She didn't want a credit for it. She just did the thing because I think she thought, she didn't want people knowing what she was doing.
0: Yeah.
1: Oh, one last thing here. A vintage round swivel lounge chair. Okay, that's kind of retro.
0: Yeah.
1: They were again thinking 300 to 500 bucks. It's already $2,500, and who knows what it'll go up to.
0: Jeez.
1: So, yeah, you never know.
0: You really don't.
1: Talking about auctions, Eisner auction coming up right away.
0: Uh-huh.
1: Well, another week, I guess. I think it's the 19th to the 21st. I think they're still taking stuff if you want to bring stuff down there. You'll have to give them a call, though.

0: 821 in Manitoba, 721 in Saskatchewan. A $30 painting sold for $1.35 million at an auction.
1: So it wasn't worth $30, and there's just somebody paid $30?
0: Somebody paid $30 for it.
1: Was it like at a thrift shop or something?
0: No, it was in an estate sale.
1: Oh, okay.
0: So it's an oil painting. It was confirmed to be the work of the surrealist Gertrude, I don't know how you say that. Mm-hmm. That's a weird name. Mm-hmm. Abercrombie. The 8x11-inch painting was discovered in a dark corner of a Michigan home in July.
1: You say 8 inches by 11 inches?
0: Yes, teeny little thing.
1: That's like the Mona Lisa, almost. I think that's about that size.
0: Hmm.
1: Yeah.
0: It had been unseen by the public in about 75 years. It was completed in 1951, and it's of 10 seashells.
1: Hmm. What do you do with the 10 seashells? The same thing you do with the 3 seashells?
0: No.
1: Do you know what the 3
0: I don't even want to get into that.
1: Have we talked about the 3 seashells?
0: Many times.
1: Okay, good.
0: And we still don't know why.
1: No. Why we talk about them or why there were 3?
0: Both.
1: And how much did this go for?
0: $1.35 million.
1: So do you think it's really worth $1.35 million?
0: Like the canvas it's on and the time it took to paint it? No, but it's a famous artist, so people will pay for it.
1: Yeah, but is it really worth? Is that fair that somebody would pay such a silly price for it? Like,
0: they
1: I know
0: they chose to waste their money on that.
1: But what if you wanted that painting?
0: Too bad, so sad. If I had $1.35 million, I could have had it.
1: Oh, well, that's true. But, like, you know, sometimes things are not worth what they go for.
0: No, but it's worth it to someone who paid for
1: it. Oh, yeah, I'm totally happy with that. Somebody paid that, and the family's probably just thrilled.
0: Yeah.
1: But I'm just thinking, like, just sometimes that's, I don't know.
0: Yeah.
1: Yeah.
0: After the artist made it, they never actually sold it. They gifted it to a doctor in exchange for medical services.
1: That was worth $30 probably?
0: I don't know.
1: Yeah.
0: The doctor then passed it down through his estate sale following his death.
1: Hmm.
0: So then at that sale, someone saw it, saw the signature on it, bought it for $30. And then they had it authenticated and restored, and then they sold it at an auction.
1: Oh, okay. It was worth restoring then, I guess.
0: Apparently.
1: Mm-hmm.
0: I'd be pretty happy with that.
1: Yeah, yeah. Well, maybe you have a painting at home or something that's worth that kind of money. You just didn't realize.
0: I don't think I have any paintings at home.
1: Hmm.
0: At least not ones I haven't done myself, and they are not worth that.
1: Well, you don't know. Have you tried selling one?
0: No. No one would buy it.
1: You never know. Now that you're a famous radio personality.
0: You know, don't say that.
1: I don't know.
0: I don't want to be that.
1: No? People haven't started coming up to you in the grocery aisle saying they want a hug?
0: Thankfully not.
1: Because that would be creepy.
0: Yes, it would be.
1: But it's not creepy when I do it, right? Well, I'm not.
0: Keep telling yourself that.
1: I keep telling myself that. I don't force myself on anybody.

0: Morning Show continuing here on CJ Radio, Madison and Mark with you as we try and tell you the weirdest stories we can find on the internet.
1: Yeah.
0: Mm-hmm. Have you ever heard of couch surfing?
1: Yep.
0: Yep. This may give a new meaning. A couple men pulled over last weekend. This was in the States, North Carolina, in Charlotte, North Carolina. Police posted a picture. Basically, they were couch surfing. Kind of.
1: Okay.
0: They've got a couch. They were driving it down the road.
1: Oh.
0: Not a street legal couch, by the way.
1: Did it have a steering wheel?
0: They describe it as two electric scooters with a couch straddling the two scooters.
1: Oh.
0: And it's a real couch. Like, it, I don't know. Maybe more like a love seat, maybe. The question is, should that be on the road?
1: No.
0: With actual cars? Yeah.
1: Definitely not.
0: Mm-hmm. They say, like, even just driving down the road and then you see this, wouldn't that be kind of a shock?
1: Yeah, that'd be distracting.
0: Mm-hmm. That could be unsafe in itself. No video on it. Sounds like the guys could have been cited, but we're not sure if they did get a ticket or not. I think they should have. No,
1: yeah.
0: No indication that there was alcohol, because most of these stories we have seem to be a little bit of drinky-drinky.
1: Mm-hmm.
0: I don't know if it's... It doesn't look like it's bolted on there, but... You know, just so then the scooters, like if it shifted a little bit or something, you might...
1: That's what I was thinking. If it tips over, someone's mm-hmm. going to run you over.
0: Yeah, and that won't be good. Anyway, I don't know if it's a dare or a bet or no one is saying that easy either, but guys will be guys? They didn't say how old they are. They say they're men.
1: So too old for this.
0: Probably.
1: Oh,
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0: The forecast for Swan River, Dauphin, mainly sunny today, high of 17, a UV index of 3 or moderate. Few clouds overnight and a low of plus 5. Tomorrow, mainly cloudy, clearing in the afternoon, high of 17, a UV index of 2 or low, increasing cloudiness overnight, a low of plus 5. Friday, cloudy, 60% chance of showers, high of 14, low of 6. Saturday, 40% chance of showers, high of 17, low of 3. And Sunday, a high of 9. For Nepal, Minnedosa, mainly sunny today, winds gusting from 40 to 60 kilometers an hour, high of 15, UV index of 3 or moderate. Increasing cloudiness overnight with a few clouds. Winds northwest at 40, gusting to 60, diminishing to 20 in the evening, and low plus 2. Tomorrow mainly cloudy. Clearing in the afternoon, high 15, UV index of 2 or low. Increasing cloudiness overnight and low plus 5. Friday cloudy, 60% chance of showers, high 14, low 6. Saturday, chance of showers, high 17, low plus 3. And Sunday, high 9. For Verdon Oak Lake, mainly sunny today. Winds gusting from 40 to 60 kilometers an hour early in the afternoon. High of 18, UV index of 3 or moderate. A few clouds overnight, winds gusting from 40 to 60 kilometers an hour, then diminishing to 20, and a low of plus 4. Thursday, mainly cloudy, clearing late in the afternoon. High of 17, UV index of 2 or low. Cloudy periods overnight, and low of plus 5. Friday, cloudy, high of 20, low of 7. Saturday, sunny, high of 23, low of 7. And Sunday, high of 12. For Gimli Arbor, mainly sunny today. Winds gusting from 40 to 60 kilometers an hour in the afternoon. High of 18, a UV index of 3 or moderate. Clearing late in the evening, winds gusting from 40 to 60 kilometers an hour and then diminishing to 20 late in the evening, and low plus 4. Thursday, increasing cloudiness early in the morning, clearing in the afternoon. High of 18, UV index of 3 or moderate. Cloudy periods overnight, low plus 4. Friday, cloudy, 60% chance of showers. High of 17, low of 11. Saturday, sunny, high of 22, low of 10. And Sunday, high of 12. And for Esterhazy, sunny today, winds west at 30, gusting to 50 late this morning, high of 16, UV index of 2 or low. Clear overnight, and low of plus 5. Tomorrow, mix of sun and cloud, high of 17, UV index of 2 or low, increasing cloudiness overnight, and a low of 7. Friday, cloudy, high of 14, low of 7. Saturday, chance of showers, high of 13, low of plus 3. And Sunday, a high of 7. Temperatures in the listening area. Esterhazy, Gimli Arbor, Nepal, Minnedosa, and Swan River, everybody's at 7, except for Verdon, for some reason, you're just a degree behind, but that's okay, you're sitting at 6 degrees.

0: 8:36 in Manitoba, 7:36 in Saskatchewan. Some orphan kittens got to go on a field trip to the Mall of America.
1: On purpose?
0: On purpose.
1: Really?
0: Mm-hmm.
1: I thought that, you know, like sometimes kittens will be kittens. Especially in the wintertime or whatever, they'll be under a hood somewhere.
0: Not this. This was planned.
1: To the Mall of America.
0: To the Mall of America. The aquarium, specifically.
1: Now, that I didn't see coming. I thought maybe they went there to shop for, like, collars or something.
0: No.
1: What would they do in an aquarium?
0: Look at all the fishies.
1: Hmm.
0: And not eat them.
1: Yeah. Really? Is that what they went for?
0: Yeah.
1: And who paid for this little trip, I wonder?
0: The Bitty Kitty Brigade, a rescue organization.
1: Of course.
0: Uh-huh. They say it's a great way for the cats to socialize, and it can make them adapt to new homes better. You know, once they're used to strange experiences.
1: Like fish, sharks, or something like that?
0: Yeah.
1: Look at this nice little shark kitty kitty.
0: They're behind glass. They're safe.
1: Well, I'm just thinking, yeah, you're getting them, what is that, used to...
0: The predators.
1: The predators.
0: Yeah.
1: And they think they're so safe till, like, a cat ends up in the lake or something like that. And then it's like, oh, it's a nice barracuda or something. And, like, chomp, chomp, chomp.
0: They're supposed to be indoor cats, I think, when they're rescued, so.
1: Oh, okay.
0: There won't be any lakes. Maybe a fish tank, but those won't have sharks.
1: Well, I'm just wondering that, too. So you've got them used to the fish tank, so then you have a fish tank at home.
0: Then they're going to sit and look at it.
1: Like.
0: Keep a lid on your tank.
1: Mm-hmm. I could just see, like, Ainsley. With her, you know, she's got a new Finn Diesel or something like that. I don't know, what did she get? She's still got snails, though. Did you hear her sad story there about all... She was cleaning the fish tank out with, I don't know what it was. I want to say it was bleach or something. I know it wasn't. Or some kind of scrubby that was dirty.
0: Uh-oh.
1: Anyway, the fish died. So then she got another fish, but and she was looking after that one really good. So I'm thinking maybe she's good at plants. Just stay away from the fish.
0: Well,
1: yeah.
0: It's not her fault. Things happen.
1: So they do. Did they say what this little trip cost? Probably not, because it was just such a cute little, let's bring all the cats to the...
0: Yeah, no, it doesn't say.
1: Mm, okay. As long as, you know, they didn't spend $9 million
0: yeah.
1: getting the pink eye out of all of them or something. Or what do they get? They get some kind of strange conjunctivitis. That's what it is.
0: Hey, if they have that money and they want to spend it on that, go for it.
1: But shouldn't they be, like, spending it on, like, more food or more shelter doors or something?
0: Well, clearly they're feeding them for them to have enough energy to do this.
1: Hmm. Field trip.

0: You got to stop doing that.
1: 43. Yeah, I guess he's living my life through him. Although, I don't know, his life did end tragically.
0: Yeah.
1: That's Michael Jackson. No. Let's, that was a hit. That was probably a number one hit. Let's talk about Miley Cyrus. She's got a new album out.
0: Mm-hmm.
1: Bass Persuades. Is that what it's
0: called? Yes. I think we talked about that a little bit.
1: Mm-hmm. It's her new album. Made history in its second week. But not the kind of history that she was hoping for. So last week, the album was number one on the Billboard 200.
0: Wow.
1: In the second week, it dropped. It dropped 156 spots to 157.
0: So what I'm hearing is everybody wanted to listen to it because she advertised it well, but then they realized it sucked and they didn't want to listen to it again.
1: That's the Cliff Notes, probably.
0: Cool.
1: It's not the largest drop, though. Bon Jovi's This House Is Not For Sale went from number one to 169 in a single week back in 2018.
0: Wow.
1: But they say that was the second time it hit number one.
0: Mm.
1: So she's at 157. He was at 169. How does that happen? Like, I don't know. We were listening to some Taylor Swift stuff just on the B channel here for a second there, too, and she's not doing so hot either.
0: I can't
1: either.
0: Think of a single nice thing to say about it.
1: No. Madison was playing the song for me there, and it's like, is she talking? Is it a talking song? You know?
0: And just the words of it, too.
1: Yeah. So, you know, I know it's easy to be picking on these ones.
0: I know. It's easy to hate on them. We're not making songs, but we know Taylor Swift can do better. It's not like that's the best she can get.
1: Yeah.
0: We've heard good things from her, and she went so downhill.
1: You know, I think I know why.
0: Because she got married to, what's his name?
1: Distracted. Distracted with this football guy or whatever. He's so handsome. It's like,
0: I don't see it.
1: I don't see it either. But whatever. It's like, you know, love. It can get you sometimes.
0: My guess.
1: Yeah. So, but Miley Cyrus, though, is she doing anything that just, I don't know. Like, I do like some Miley Cyrus stuff.
0: Yeah.
1: In fact, we'll play the song that I really like, but, so I'm thinking, like, she's not dating right now. Remember this song?
0: Yep.
1: Yeah. Do you like it or no?
0: Yeah. It's not the worst I've ever heard.
1: Oh.
0: Definitely would never make my favorites, though.
1: Okay.

0: 8:48 in Manitoba, 7:48 in Saskatchewan. Halloween's coming up.
1: Oh, yes.
0: And we were just talking about cats.
1: Mm-hmm.
0: So here's some more cat stuff for you. The adoption of black cats is being paused in a lot of places.

0: He hadn't seen her for a while, and she lost a bunch of weight. And he's like, that's the missus, right, that you've been married to for a long time? Said, yeah. Oh, he says, I got a story to tell you. He was going to adopt a dog, I guess, him and his wife. Mm. And she lost a bunch of weight. So they went and saw the dog, or I think maybe they're waiting for the dog to be born or something like that. So they went and saw these people. Not adopt, they're going to buy this dog. And then they went again, and they had to do all these little interviews and stuff like that. And then she lost a bunch of weight, and when they went back, I guess the people that they were trying to get the dog from didn't recognize the gal.
1: Oh.
0: And thought, this isn't a stable home for the dog because this guy's now with another woman.
1: Seriously?
0: And they weren't going to sell him the dog.
1: That's insane. Who cares? If he's going to take care of it, who cares what woman is
0: there? Well, it's an unstable, and I don't think it was a cheap dog.
1: It's a dog, not a kid.
0: Yeah. Like, a lot of people, kids have...
1: Yeah.
0: Adults have kids every day, except for me and my wife.
1: Well, they let people that should not have kids all the time.
0: Yeah.
1: They're not going to hurt the dog.
0: They shouldn't. But I guess, and that's really, I don't know how you do that if you're, especially a pet sanctuary or whatever you call that.
1: That's insane.
0: Yeah. But I guess you could, what do you call that? Vet them a little better or something? Or
1: wow.
0: Hmm. Charge a lot for them.
1: Yeah, I bet.
0: Although, you know.
1: It's crazy to me that people pay money for dogs.
0: Yeah.
1: I'm not a dog person.
0: Yeah, we paid a lot for our little mutt.
1: Yeah.
0: She better appreciate it.
1: Mm-hmm.
0: I don't think she does.
1: I don't think so.
0: No. Especially when she started gnawing on my hand or something. At least, remember when I first got her? I don't know if you saw her. I was bleeding all the time.
1: That's insane. People want those, that. And
0: those
1: why?
0: Those were sharp little teeth. They're not as sharp now. I still think she could kill me if she wanted to.
1: Probably.
0: She's only like 10 pounds or something like that. Well, if she did that once, she'd never do that again.

0: Morning show continuing here on CJ Radio. I wonder what we should do. How about this?
1: And now it's time for...
2: Random facts.
0: Well, let's do some random facts.
3: Okay.
0: You know what I did? Just between you and me?
3: What?
0: I was going to do back in the day.
3: Oh.
0: But I pressed random facts.
3: Well, I guess now you have to do it.
0: I guess so.
3: Yikes.
0: Yikes is right.
3: Now we don't know what we're getting into.
0: No. The precursor to LASIK was found by accident.
3: They were torturing someone's eyes?
0: Almost. They said when a nearsighted boy got into a fist fight, his glasses shattered, sending glass pieces into his eye.
3: Oh.
0: After the doctor removed the glass, he found the tiny cuts had flattened the cornea and actually cured the boy's bad vision.
3: Wow.
0: Some would call that good luck.
3: What a win for him.
0: Yeah. Oh my.
3: Oh no.
0: I'll skip that one. It's French. Only eight people have ever been granted an honorary American citizenship.
3: Why?
0: I'm not really sure. This is the only two got it when they were alive were Winston Churchill and Mother Teresa.
3: That's weird.
0: Huh.
3: What makes them so special?
0: Yeah, and why did the other six get one in the first place if they're already dead?
3: Yeah, that's not going to help them.
0: No, they say it's more a symbolic gesture anyway. It doesn't come with any official rights or privileges.
3: Wow.
0: Is that like being an honorary doctor or something?
3: I guess.
0: Or a key holder to the city or town?
3: Yeah.
0: Honorary mayor? Honorary sheriff? Or something like that. What do they call that? Yeah, there's something like in the States where they let a lot of famous people be a deputy or something, but they have no power.
3: That is weird.
0: They say migraines are 3 times more common in women than in men.
3: I wonder why.
0: Maybe we cause the migraines.
3: Definitely sometimes.
0: Mm-hmm. And Listerine was marketed as a female hygiene product back in 1932.
3: Yeah, that's scary.
0: Uh-huh. Specifically to clean and, quote, deodorize your lady parts.
3: Minty fresh. Oh, yikes.
0: That is gross.
3: That is gross.
1: Today's edition of...
2: 1, 2, 3, 4, 5.
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1: From the national newsroom of CJ Radio, I'm Aiden Sparks. Manitoba's housing, addictions, and homelessness minister says Winnipeg's safe consumption site is making the surrounding neighborhood safer, but some nearby residents and businesses disagree. Bernadette Smith told the legislature her department has heard the area is safer since the Henry Avenue site opened in August. The site is meant to reduce fatal overdoses and does not supply drugs. It is operated by the Aboriginal Health and Wellness Center with medical oversight, 24-hour security, and room for 12 clients at a time. Some nearby business owners say they still feel unsafe and continue to see crime and drug use in the area. A Saskatoon community law clinic is asking the Court of King's Bench to stop the city from removing a large encampment at 20th Street and Avenue K South. Classic says it has filed a new injunction application and is also challenging the city bylaws being used to clear encampments as unconstitutional. The group argues the bylaws violate charter rights to life, liberty, security, and equality. The encampment is home to more than 100 people, and residents say it provides community, safety, and stability while they look for longer-term housing before winter. Winnipeg mayoral candidate Kevin Klein says he was offered a role with Manitoba's Progressive Conservatives if he dropped out of the 2022 mayoral race. Klein says someone from the party asked him to withdraw and support Scott Gillingham, arguing he was splitting the vote and could help prevent Glenn Murray from winning. Klein says he refused because volunteers and donors had backed his campaign. He raised the allegation while denying claims in the current mayoral race that he offered another candidate a city hall position in exchange for dropping out. A Washington state man has been charged after investigators say he encouraged and helped the person who carried out the deadly school shooting in Tumbler Ridge, BC earlier this year. Authorities say 30-year-old James Cody Bryant communicated with Jesse Van Rootseler for months before the attack, allegedly offering advice, money, and help live-streaming the shootings. Van Rootseler killed her mother and half-brother before killing five students and an education assistant at Tumbler Ridge Secondary School, then herself. Investigators say Bryant could have reported the plan to police, but instead offered assistance. That's a look at news. Weather is next.
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4: The forecast for Swan River, often mainly sunny today. High of 17, a UV index of 3 or moderate. Few clouds overnight and a low plus 5. Tomorrow, mainly cloudy, clearing in the afternoon. High of 17, a UV index of 2 or low. Increasing cloudiness overnight and a low plus 5. Friday, cloudy, 60% chance of showers. High of 14, low of 6. Saturday, 40% chance of showers, high of 17, low of 3, and Sunday, high of 9. For Nipaw, Minnedosa, mainly sunny today, winds gusting from 40 to 60 kilometers an hour, high of 15, UV index of 3 or moderate. Increasing cloudiness overnight with a few clouds, winds northwest at 40, gusting to 60, diminishing to 20 in the evening, and low of plus 2. Tomorrow, mainly cloudy, clearing in the afternoon, high of 15, UV index of 2 or low, increasing cloudiness overnight, and low of plus 5. Friday, cloudy, 60% chance of showers, high of 14, low of 6. Saturday, chance of showers, high of 17, low of plus 3. And Sunday, high of 9. For Verdon Oak Lake, mainly sunny today. Winds gusting from 40 to 60 kilometers an hour early in the afternoon. High of 18, UV index of 3 or moderate. Few clouds overnight, winds gusting from 40 to 60 kilometers an hour, then diminishing to 20, and a low of plus 4. Thursday, mainly cloudy, clearing late in the afternoon. High of 17, UV index of 2 or low. Cloudy periods overnight and low of plus 5. Friday, cloudy, high of 20, low of 7. Saturday, sunny, high of 23, low of 7. And Sunday, high of 12. For Gimli Arbor, mainly sunny today. Winds gusting from 40 to 60 kilometers an hour in the afternoon. High of 18, a UV index of 3 or moderate. Clearing late in the evening. Winds gusting from 40 to 60 kilometers an hour and then diminishing to 20 late in the evening. And low of plus 4. Thursday, increasing cloudiness early in the morning. Clearing in the afternoon. High of 18, UV index of 3 or moderate. Cloudy periods overnight, low of plus 4. Friday, cloudy, 60% chance of showers, high of 17, low of 11. Saturday, sunny, high of 22, low of 10. and Sunday, a high of 12. And for Astro Hazy, sunny today. Winds west at 30, gusting to 50 late this morning. High of 16, UV index of 2 or low. Clear overnight and low of plus 5. Tomorrow, mix of sun and cloud, high of 17, UV index of 2 or low. Increasing cloudiness overnight and a low of 7. Friday, cloudy, high of 14, low of 7. Saturday, chance of showers, high of 13, low of plus 3. And Sunday, a high of 7. Take a look at temperatures in the listening area. They're changing a little bit. Well, Esther Hazy, Verdon, Oak Lake, and so on, are still at 7 degrees. Oh, yes. Kimley Arbrug, you've jumped up. You're the hot spot in the listening area. You're at 10, and Neepawa, not too far away, sitting at 8 degrees.
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0: 9-10 in Manitoba, 8-10 in Saskatchewan. Gatorade has been recalled.
1: Doesn't hurt me. I've never had a Gatorade.
0: Really?
1: Yeah.
0: Wow.
1: Is it something good?
0: Yeah.
1: Oh. Does it taste good?
0: Yeah.
1: I thought it tastes like sweaty socks.
0: Not exactly.
1: In my personal opinion.
0: Salty,
1: oh.
0: But...
1: Oh, okay. So it could taste like salty socks?
0: I wouldn't say socks.
1: Okay.
0: Just salt.
1: Okay.
0: 122,000 cases nationwide.
1: Huh. What do they say is in it?
0: Food color.
1: Oh, food color.
0: Yep. It's not on the label. But if you look at a thing of Gatorade, you look at the color, you should be able to know there's food color in there.
1: Because
0: you can't.
1: It's in bottles, isn't it? Like clear bottles.
0: Clear bottles. Nobody is looking at like a neon orange Gatorade and thinking, wow, there's no food color in there.
1: Well, I'm just thinking, no offense to those that can't see, but if you're blind and can't see the food coloring, you couldn't read the label anyway.
0: Exactly.
1: See?
0: There's a good point.
1: I don't know. Do they have Braille on there?
0: I don't think so.
1: No. So it's one of those kind of weird things where why don't they just get somebody with a pen to write food coloring on there?
0: Yeah, I don't know.
1: Yeah.
0: It's the yellow, orange, and the white ones that have been recalled.
1: No. That's weird.
0: Yeah.
1: I don't understand how they have never, like in all the time Gatorades, did somebody change the labels and then, you know?
0: Well, they changed the bottles somewhat and they made some zero ones. So.
1: Wouldn't you just copy and paste like the ingredients?
0: You would think.
1: That's what I would do. Then there couldn't be a problem.
0: Yeah.
1: Well, unless they added an ingredient.
0: The little poster I'm looking at for it says, do not panic. Like, I don't think anyone was panicking about a little bit of food color that we all knew was in there.
1: I don't know. Like, are people allergic to food color?
0: I guess some must be. I know people are really mad about Red 40 or whatever that was.
1: Oh, yeah.
0: I don't know if 40 is the right number. Red something.
1: It was red dye number 8 or something, or 6 or 4. Maybe it was 40.
0: I don't know. 40 is the first thing that came to mind, but that might not be true at all.
1: So it's 40 colors of red dye?
0: I don't know.
1: It's possible.
0: I guess.
1: Yeah, anyway, if you're, you know, a Gatorade drinker, maybe just check to make sure that all the ingredients are something you can consume.
0: Or just look at the color of the thing and think about what food color might be in there.
1: Mm-hmm.

0: Now we'll do back in the day for October the 7th.
1: I'm ready to not know any of these.
0: Mm-hmm. Well, this you might. 1968, that's 58 years ago, the Motion Picture Association of America adopted its film rating system.
1: Oh.
0: So it ranged from G for general to for audiences to X for the adult stuff.
1: Huh.
0: So I was trying to think, well, what's the difference between the Canadian stuff and the American stuff? Because the ratings are different.
1: Oh.
0: It's a long list of stuff like that. But one thing they mentioned, some recent changes like Saskatchewan, they moved away from age codes toward consent descriptions. So instead of, you know, R18A, they'd do nudity and smoking or something.
1: Huh. Wow.
0: But, yeah, I think their ratings are and, oh, provincially, each province and territory has its own classification board. Doesn't that seem like something that's over, what would you call that, looked over by the government? Like, just, we're all Canadians.
1: Well, some people don't want to be.
0: No. 41 years ago, 1985, Lynette Woodward became the first girl to play for the Harlem Globetrotters.
1: Huh. Don't know it.
0: Yeah. Do you know the Harlem? You don't know who they are?
1: Nope.
0: Oh. They play basketball.
1: Huh. Cool.
0: They originally were a bunch of black guys.
1: Oh.
0: Can you say that on the radio?
1: Switched to women?
0: Well, yeah, I don't know. Is she same color?
1: I don't know.
0: Hmm. Doesn't really matter. 31 years ago, 1995, Ted Danson married Mary Steenburgen.
1: Ah.
0: He's the guy from Cheers. You ever seen that?
1: Nope.
0: Anyway, today's the 31st anniversary, so good for them.
1: Mm-hmm.
0: What else we got going on here? 23 years ago, 2003, Arnold Schwarzenegger elected governor of California.
1: Cool.
0: It was interesting that whatever his money was supposed to, like, they would pay him, I forget what it was, $150,000 or something for a year. He didn't take that. He says, give that to the poor and whatever else. He says, I've got money. That's not a problem.
1: Huh.
0: So, yeah, he didn't even take the cash.
1: Wow.
0: 18 years ago, 2008, Spotify officially launched its streaming platform.
1: There's what I know.
0: Mm-hmm. 6 years ago, 2020, Adam Sandler's Hubby Halloween was released. I don't know what that is.
1: Me neither.
0: Mm, but I knew who Adam Sandler is.
1: Yeah, I know him too.
0: Yeah.
1: I dress like him.
0: You do?
1: Sometimes.
0: Right now?
1: Kind of.
0: Well, you kind of got the thing going on there. Can you sing the Hanukkah song?
1: I will not be singing.
0: Talking about singing, we're talking birthdays now. If you're having a birthday, these famous people are as well. Taylor Hicks, 50 years old, American Idol's gray-haired fifth season winner.
1: Huh.
0: Now, I think that's the one where there was some internet thing going on saying that, you know, the internet could control who wins. And it looked like there was a sure winner, and they picked Taylor instead, this guy. Like, he shouldn't have won. No offense to him, but it was all done on the internet somehow.
1: I think lots of things are rigged like that.
0: Mm-hmm. Toni Braxton is 59 today. Unbreak My Heart is one of her songs.
1: Oh.
0: Simon Cowell, 67. American Idol. Yo-Yo Ma, might have heard that name. 71, he's a cello virtuoso, something like that.
1: Wow.
0: Somebody named Vladimir Putin, 74 today.
1: Hmm.
0: How about John Cougar Mellencamp? Or John Cougar? Or John Mellencamp?
1: Don't know.
0: 75 years old. Jack and Diane, Hurts So Good. Some of those songs.
1: Nope.
0: And lastly, Desmond Tutu.
1: What kind of name is that?
0: Well, it's South African, probably. Died in 2021, South African Archbishop and Civil Rights Leader, which the Civil Rights Leader thing is probably something you know. Today is National Random Acts of Poetry Day.
1: Ew.
0: That's weird. I thought it was another day, too. Wasn't it?
1: Forgiveness and something else. Happiness, maybe?
0: Yeah, so I'm supposed to... Oh, yeah. National Forgiveness and Happiness. So we're supposed to ask for forgiveness.
1: Yeah, it's supposed to be like a forgive and forget thing. But as some would say, I'm not Jesus and I don't have dementia.
0: I've never heard that one before.
1: Ah, well, now you have.
0: You are becoming quite the radio personality. That's a good one. 2 points for that.
1: Thank you.

she was totally awesome. She had a Western drawl. She was pure Texas, y'all. Said her name was Eileen. She hailed from Abilene.

0: 9:24 in Manitoba, 8:24 in Saskatchewan. Getting close to the end here.
1: Mm-hmm.
0: 2036 Olympics.
1: Oh.
0: That's a long ways away.
1: Yeah, will we even be alive by then?
0: I don't know.
1: Oh, it's only 10 years.
0: Hanging on by a thread.
1: It sounds like a long ways away.
0: Mm-hmm.
1: If I'm stuck in a hospital in a breathing machine, you'll come help, right?
0: I'll unplug you.
1: Thank you.
0: You're welcome.
1: Mm-hmm. Just don't get caught.
0: I won't. There's 7 countries bidding on who gets to host these Olympics right now.
1: Oh, yeah.
0: Mm-hmm. The deadline is October 31st, so unless someone else joins before then, the 7 countries are India, Qatar, South Africa, South Korea, Germany, Hungary, and Turkey.
1: Hmm. Hungary?
0: Hungary. I always say it like that. I don't think that's right.
1: It's like America. Or Canada. Do you think we should throw in our hat there and just say, hey, we want to spend bazillions of dollars to have them here? We have them before, I guess, but...
0: Yeah.
1: I know it's a big draw once you, like, whatever city you end up having in or whatever, but...
0: It's really good for their tourism, because people go to watch, they get all sorts of people there that then have to buy food and rooms and all sorts of things.
1: Why don't we try one of our smaller towns, then?
0: I don't think we have enough hotels and food in those smaller towns to hold all the athletes.
1: That's where you build all that stuff.
0: And where are you getting the funding for this?
1: Well, where are they getting the funding for it?
0: Tax, probably. I don't know.
1: Yeah, I don't know. I'm just saying, like, you know, so we'll... Don't they say you build it and they'll come?
0: I don't know.
1: I don't know. I guess it would be kind of hard to... Well, you could have a little bit of skiing happening down in Neepawa there, like... Whatever that... I can't think of what that street's called now that it's just... It's pretty steep.
0: Oh, yeah. I know that one. I was pushing my little brother down there in a stroller once and I let him go.
1: On purpose, probably?
0: Oh, yeah. Wasn't the one that's here sitting with us now.
1: No, well, he's the older one there. That's good.
0: It was the little baby one. Flying down the hill.
1: Did he get hurt?
0: No, unfortunately, he was fine.
1: Mom's listening right now. You're in trouble.
0: I don't know if she even knows that. I think it was my
1: dad
0: who
1: was
0: on the walk.
1: Right? Don't worry about it, Mom. He's fine.
0: Still alive. Yeah.

0: hard to believe the morning's done. Does it seem like, didn't it seem like it went quick?
1: Oh, yeah. Flew right by.
0: Yeah. That's because we're in good company. All the wonderful listeners we have. I forgot to mention we were teasing Betty when we played the Betty's Buns thing, and she called during the song. So she's still listening to us. She had moved out of town, but she still listens to us every morning, so we appreciate
1: that. That's so nice.
0: Yeah. She's a good gal. I miss her. I told her, you got to come up for the Elvis concert.
1: Mm-hmm.
0: She says she comes up every so often, so I think she was hoping she'd win some tickets or something. I don't know if we have any tickets that we'll be giving away, but
1: we'll find out.
0: Mm-hmm. I just think she should come up here because she's got relatives, I believe, up here, and they can take her.
1: Oh, yeah. Big party there at that concert.
0: Mm-hmm. And if she's ever not blushed before, she would blush there.
1: Oh, yeah.
0: Yeah. It's going to be a lot of fun. It's going to do it for the show for today. Excuse me, my throat. I don't know. Frogging it. Give me a moment. We'll switch back to your local stations, and that weather dude will tell you your weather, dude. Yeah. About half an hour, Aiden Sparks in with the news. We've got some great music planned for the rest of the day, and Madison and I are back tomorrow morning if things go well.
1: Yeah, if we wake up on time or something.
0: Mm-hmm. It depends. We got a big party we're going to tonight, so.
1: Yeah, that's going to be, it starts at 7 o'clock, but for those of us who wake up at 4:45 a.m., it's going to be rough.
0: Yeah, because that's usually our bedtime.
1: Yeah.
0: Anyway, you guys have a great day. We'll see you tomorrow.
1: Bye.

0: From the CJ Radio Weather Center, here's the forecast for Swan River and Dauphin. Today, mainly sunny, wind west 20 kilometers per hour, high 17, UV index 3 or moderate. Tonight, a few clouds, increasing cloudiness overnight. Wind northwest 20 kilometers per hour, becoming light late this evening, low plus 5. Thursday, mainly cloudy, clearing in the afternoon, high 17. UV index 2 or low. Thursday night, increasing cloudiness, low plus 5. Friday, cloudy with 60% chance of showers, high 14. Friday night, cloudy, low 6. Saturday, cloudy with 40% chance of showers, high 17. Saturday night, cloudy with 70% chance of showers, low plus 3. Sunday, cloudy with 40% chance of showers, high 9.
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He's a ranch hand in a pinch, man. 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Cause she's a gold digger with a quick trigger. A cast iron skillet swinging lid flipper. Now he's a double wide on the county line.

horseback. Now he's a buckskin, 15 hands, five-time team road champion,

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1: From the national newsroom of CJ Radio, I'm Aiden Sparks. Manitoba is adding 103 community-based care spaces in Winnipeg to help move patients out of hospital when they no longer need acute care but still need housing or specialized supports. Health Minister Uzoma Asegwara says the spaces could free up nearly 40,000 hospital bed days a year and reduce pressure in emergency rooms. The plan includes beds at Siloam Mission for patients experiencing homelessness, spaces at an Indigenous-run wellness center for people needing mental health support, and accessible housing supports through community agencies. The province says the initiative will cost more than $7 million. A U.S. appeal court has upheld the conviction and sentence of a man found guilty in a human smuggling case tied to the deaths of an Indian family near the Manitoba border. Harshkumar Ramanlal Patel was convicted in 2024 and sentenced to just over 10 years in prison for his role in a smuggling ring that brought migrants from Canada into Minnesota. The bodies of Jagdish and Vaishaliban Patel and their two children were found frozen near Emerson in January 2022. The appeal court found the jury's verdict was supported by sufficient evidence and rejected Patel's arguments. A Portage la Prairie pharmacist has been fined $15,000 by the College of Pharmacists of Manitoba for her own conduct after she made complaints about a colleague. Caitlin Gierke reported concerns about another pharmacist, Glenn Pauch, who was later fined $100,000 after thousands of drug doses could not be accounted for. A separate investigation found Gierke dispensed some drugs early and without prescriptions, failed to properly document medications, and shared her narcotic ordering password with pharmacy staff. The college says the case shows why pharmacy managers must carefully protect narcotic and controlled substances. Manitoba's Housing, Addictions, and Homelessness Minister says Winnipeg's safe consumption site is making the surrounding neighborhood safer, but some nearby residents and businesses disagree. Bernadette Smith told the legislature her department has heard the area is safer since the Henry Avenue site opened in August. The site is meant to reduce fatal overdoses and does not supply drugs. It is operated by the Aboriginal Health and Wellness Center with medical oversight, 24-hour security, and room for 12 clients at a time. Some nearby business owners say they still feel unsafe and continue to see crime and drug use in the area. That's a look at news. Weather is next.
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3: From the CJ Radio Weather Center, here's the forecast for Swan River and Dauphin. Today, mainly sunny, wind west 20 kilometers per hour, high 17, UV index 3 or moderate. Tonight, a few clouds, increasing cloudiness overnight, wind northwest 20 kilometers per hour, becoming light late this evening, low plus 5. Thursday, mainly cloudy, clearing in the afternoon, high 17, UV index 2 or low. Thursday night, increasing cloudiness, low plus 5. Friday, cloudy with 60% chance of showers, high 14. Friday night, cloudy, low 6. Saturday, cloudy with 40% chance of showers, high 17. Saturday night, cloudy with 70% chance of showers, low plus 3. Sunday, cloudy with 40% chance of showers, high 9.
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0: From the CJ Radio Weather Center, here's the forecast for Swan River and Dauphin. Today, mainly sunny, wind west 20 kilometers per hour, high 17, UV index 3 or moderate. Tonight, a few clouds, increasing cloudiness overnight, wind northwest 20 kilometers per hour, becoming light late this evening, low plus 5. Thursday, mainly cloudy, clearing in the afternoon, high 17. UV index 2 or low. Thursday night, increasing cloudiness, low plus 5. Friday, cloudy with 60% chance of showers, high 14. Friday night, cloudy, low 6. Saturday, cloudy with 40% chance of showers, high 17. Saturday night, cloudy with 70% chance of showers, low plus 3. Sunday, cloudy with 40% chance of showers, high 9.
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1: From the national newsroom of CJ Radio, I'm Aiden Sparks. Manitoba Hydro is reminding property owners to keep trees and branches away from power lines, saying overgrown vegetation is one of the leading causes of outages in the province. The utility says trees can fall onto lines during storms or grow too close and create safety hazards. Hydro maintains more than 76,000 kilometers of power lines and trims vegetation throughout the year. Property owners are warned not to cut trees or branches within 3 meters of a power line themselves and should contact a certified utility arborist instead. RCMP are warning parents to monitor their children's online activity after terrorism charges were laid against an 18-year-old from Yorkton. Police say the accused allegedly posted online content connected to 764, a listed terrorist entity in Canada. Their identity is protected because they were under 18 at the time of the alleged offenses. RCMP say groups like 764 use platforms including gaming and chat apps to target and groom youth. The accused was arrested in Alberta and faces charges including participating in and facilitating terrorist activity. Elections Alberta says more than 3,000 mail-in ballots have been returned with errors ahead of the province's October 19th referendum. Officials say some packages were missing declaration forms, had mistakes, or had identification issues, making them invalid unless corrected. Voters still have time to submit the required information by email. More than 652,000 ballot packages were sent to eligible voters, and about one-third have been verified so far. Albertans are being asked several questions, including whether to stay in Canada or begin a process toward a second binding separation referendum. Winnipeg mayoral candidate Kevin Klein says he was offered a role with Manitoba's Progressive Conservatives if he dropped out of the 2022 mayoral race. Klein says someone from the party asked him to withdraw and support Scott Gillingham, arguing he was splitting the vote and could help prevent Glenn Murray from winning. Klein says he refused because volunteers and donors had backed his campaign. He raised the allegation while denying claims in the current mayoral race that he offered another candidate a city hall position in exchange for dropping out. That's a look at news. Weather is next.
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3: From the CJ Radio Weather Center, here's the forecast for Swan River and Dauphin. Today, mainly sunny, wind west 20 kilometers per hour. High 17, UV index 3 or moderate. Tonight, a few clouds. Increasing cloudiness overnight. Wind northwest 20 kilometers per hour, becoming light late this evening. Low plus 5. Thursday, mainly cloudy. Clearing in the afternoon. High 17. UV index 2 or low. Thursday night, increasing cloudiness. Low plus 5. Friday, cloudy with 60% chance of showers. High 14. Friday night, cloudy, low 6. Saturday, cloudy with 40% chance of showers. High 17. Saturday night, cloudy with 70% chance of showers. Low plus 3. Sunday, cloudy with 40% chance of showers. High 9.
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0: From the CJ Radio Weather Center, here's the forecast for Swan River and Dauphin. Today, mainly sunny, wind west 20 kilometers per hour, high 17, UV index 3 or moderate. Tonight, a few clouds, increasing cloudiness overnight. Wind northwest 20 kilometers per hour, becoming light late this evening, low plus 5. Thursday, mainly cloudy, clearing in the afternoon, high 17. UV index 2 or low. Thursday night, increasing cloudiness, low plus 5. Friday, cloudy with 60% chance of showers, high 14. Friday night, cloudy, low 6. Saturday, cloudy with 40% chance of showers, high 17. Saturday night, cloudy with 70% chance of showers, low plus 3. Sunday, cloudy with 40% chance of showers, high 9.
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1: From the national newsroom of CJ Radio, I'm Aiden Sparks. Winnipeg police say a major drug bust in St. Vital led to the seizure of more than 26 kilograms of cocaine and about $750,000 in cash. Police say the investigation targeted a home on Satinwood Place, where officers arrested a man leaving with 3 kilograms of cocaine before searching the house. Inside, they found another 23.5 kilograms, along with a conducted energy weapon, prescription pills, a vacuum sealer, and packaging materials. 40-year-old Halil Jamal Hidara and 32-year-old Samantha Darcy Gunn face multiple drug, weapons, and proceeds of crime charges. A Washington State man has been charged after investigators say he encouraged and helped the person who carried out the deadly school shooting in Tumbler Ridge, B.C. earlier this year. Authorities say 30-year-old James Cody Bryant communicated with Jesse Van Rootseler for months before the attack, allegedly offering advice, money, and help live streaming the shootings. Van Rootseler killed her mother and half-brother before killing 5 students and an education assistant at Tumbler Ridge Secondary School, then herself. Investigators say Bryant could have reported the plan to police, but instead offered assistance. RCMP have laid nearly 24 weapons charges against 11 people in a continuing investigation into a drug and gun trafficking network linked to violence in Bunabanabe Cree Nation. The charges follow last year's Project Dairy takedown, when 27 people were arrested and $1.2 million in illicit drugs were seized. Police say the organization moved drugs including cocaine, oxycodone, fentanyl, and carfentanil into the northern community through Winnipeg and Thompson. Investigators say the group was tied to shootings, arsons, and intimidation, with one officer saying there was almost weekly violence before the arrests. A political scientist is questioning Premier Wab Kinew's decision to answer English questions in French in the Manitoba legislature for 2 days. Raymond Habert, a professor emeritus at the University of St. Boniface, says the move risks politicizing the use of French in an unhealthy way. Kinew has spoken only in French in the chamber since Conrad Narth became interim progressive conservative leader. Narth previously drew criticism after saying Kinew showed a lack of respect while answering one of his questions in French. Live translation is available to MLAs in the legislature. A Winnipeg Uber driver has been permanently banned from the platform after being arrested in connection with an alleged sexual assault. Police say a woman using the rideshare service reported she was sexually assaulted when the vehicle arrived at her destination in Weston on September 27th. She fled the vehicle and contacted police. A 27-year-old driver was arrested the next day and charged with sexual assault. He has been released on an undertaking, and the allegation has not been tested in court. That's a look at news. Weather is next.
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3: From the CJ Radio Weather Center, here's the forecast for Swan River and Dauphin. Today, mainly sunny. Wind northwest 20 kilometers per hour, high 17, UV index 3 or moderate. Tonight, a few clouds, increasing cloudiness overnight. Wind northwest 20 kilometers per hour, becoming light late this evening, low plus 5. Thursday, mainly cloudy, clearing in the afternoon. High 17, UV index 2 or low. Thursday night, increasing cloudiness, low plus 5. Friday, cloudy with 60% chance of showers. High 14, Friday night, cloudy, low 6. Saturday, cloudy with 40% chance of showers. High 17, Saturday night, cloudy with 70% chance of showers, low plus 3. Sunday, cloudy with 40% chance of showers, high 9.
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0: 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The mornings are getting cooler and fall is officially here. 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

0: From the CJ Radio Weather Center, here's the forecast for Swan River and Dauphin. Today, mainly sunny. Wind northwest 20 kilometers per hour, high 17, UV index 3 or moderate. Tonight, a few clouds, increasing cloudiness overnight. Wind northwest 20 kilometers per hour, becoming light late this evening, low plus 5. Thursday, mainly cloudy, clearing in the afternoon. High 17, UV index 2 or low. Thursday night, increasing cloudiness, low plus 5. Friday, cloudy with 60% chance of showers. High 14. Friday night, cloudy, low 6. Saturday, cloudy with 40% chance of showers. High 17. Saturday night, cloudy with 70% chance of showers. Low plus 3. Sunday, cloudy with 40% chance of showers. High 9.
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1: From the national newsroom of CJ Radio, I'm Aiden Sparks. A Winnipeg Uber driver has been permanently banned from the platform after being arrested in connection with an alleged sexual assault. Police say a woman using the rideshare service reported she was sexually assaulted when the vehicle arrived at her destination in Weston on September 27th. She fled the vehicle and contacted police. A 27-year-old driver was arrested the next day and charged with sexual assault. He has been released on an undertaking, and the allegation has not been tested in court. Tennessee death row inmate Krista Pike is awake and speaking in hospital after surviving a failed lethal injection. Her lawyers say the 50-year-old remained unconscious and on a ventilator for days after the state tried to execute her last Wednesday using two doses of pentobarbital. Pike was sentenced to death for the 1995 beating and stabbing death of classmate Colleen Slimmer. Her lawyers say her arms were burned and blistered during the attempt, and her long-term prognosis remains unclear. RCMP are warning parents to monitor their children's online activity after terrorism charges were laid against an 18-year-old from Yorkton. Police say the accused allegedly posted online content connected to 764, a listed terrorist entity in Canada. Their identity is protected because they were under 18 at the time of the alleged offenses. RCMP say groups like 764 use platforms including gaming and chat apps to target and groom youth. The accused was arrested in Alberta and faces charges including participating in and facilitating terrorist activity. A Saskatoon Community Law Clinic is asking the Court of King's Bench to stop the city from removing a large encampment at 20th Street and Avenue K South. Classic says it has filed a new injunction application and is also challenging the city bylaws being used to clear encampments as unconstitutional. The group argues the bylaws violate charter rights to life, liberty, security, and equality. The encampment is home to more than 100 people, and residents say it provides community, safety, and stability while they look for longer-term housing before winter. A Portage La Prairie pharmacist has been fined $15,000 by the College of Pharmacists of Manitoba for her own conduct after she made complaints about a colleague. Caitlin Gierke reported concerns about another pharmacist, Glenn Pauch, who was later fined $100,000 after thousands of drug doses could not be accounted for. A separate investigation found Gierke dispensed some drugs early and without prescriptions, failed to properly document medications, and shared her narcotic ordering password with pharmacy staff. The college says the case shows why pharmacy managers must carefully protect narcotic and controlled substances. That's a look at news. Weather is next.
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3: From the CJ Radio Weather Center, here's the forecast for Swan River and Dauphin. Today, mainly sunny. Wind northwest 20 kilometers per hour, high 17, UV index 3 or moderate. Tonight, a few clouds, increasing cloudiness overnight. Wind northwest 20 kilometers per hour, becoming light late this evening, low plus 5. Thursday, mainly cloudy, clearing in the afternoon. High 17, UV index 2 or low. Thursday night, increasing cloudiness, low plus 5. Friday, cloudy with 60% chance of showers, high 14. Friday night, cloudy, low 6. Saturday, cloudy with 40% chance of showers, high 17. Saturday night, cloudy with 70% chance of showers, low plus 3. Sunday, cloudy with 40% chance of showers, high 9.
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0: From the CJ Radio Weather Center, here's the forecast for Swan River and Dauphin. Today, mainly sunny. Wind northwest 20 kilometers per hour, high 17, UV index 3 or moderate. Tonight, a few clouds, increasing cloudiness overnight. Wind northwest 20 kilometers per hour, becoming light late this evening, low plus 5. Thursday, mainly cloudy, clearing in the afternoon. High 17, UV index 2 or low. Thursday night, increasing cloudiness, low plus 5. Friday, cloudy with 60% chance of showers. High 14. Friday night, cloudy, low 6. Saturday, cloudy with 40% chance of showers. High 17. Saturday night, cloudy with 70% chance of showers. Low plus 3. Sunday, cloudy with 40% chance of showers. High 9.
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1: From the national newsroom of CJ Radio, I'm Aiden Sparks. Winnipeg mayoral candidate Kevin Kline says he was offered a role with Manitoba's Progressive Conservatives if he dropped out of the 2022 mayoral race. Kline says someone from the party asked him to withdraw and support Scott Gillingham, arguing he was splitting the vote and could help prevent Glenn Murray from winning. Kline says he refused because volunteers and donors had backed his campaign. He raised the allegation while denying claims in the current mayoral race that he offered another candidate a city hall position in exchange for dropping out. Winnipeg police say a major drug bust in St. Vital led to the seizure of more than 26 kilograms of cocaine and about $750,000 in cash. Police say the investigation targeted a home on Satinwood Place, where officers arrested a man leaving with 3 kilograms of cocaine before searching the house. Inside, they found another 23.5 kilograms, along with a conducted energy weapon, prescription pills, a vacuum sealer, and packaging materials. 40-year-old Halil Jamal Hidara and 32-year-old Samantha Darcy Gunn face multiple drug, weapons, and proceeds of crime charges. A U.S. appeal court has upheld the conviction and sentence of a man found guilty in a human smuggling case tied to the deaths of an Indian family near the Manitoba border. Harshkumar Ramanlal Patel was convicted in 2024 and sentenced to just over 10 years in prison for his role in a smuggling ring that brought migrants from Canada into Minnesota. The bodies of Jagdish and Vaishaliban Patel and their 2 children were found frozen near Emerson in January 2022. The appeal court found the jury's verdict was supported by sufficient evidence and rejected Patel's arguments. RCMP have laid nearly 24 weapons charges against 11 people in a continuing investigation into a drug and gun trafficking network linked to violence in Bunabanabe Cree Nation. The charges follow last year's Project Dairy takedown, when 27 people were arrested and $1.2 million in illicit drugs were seized. Police say the organization moved drugs including cocaine, oxycodone, fentanyl, and carfentanil into the northern community through Winnipeg and Thompson. Investigators say the group was tied to shootings, arsons, and intimidation, with one officer saying there was almost weekly violence before the arrests. That's a look at news. Weather is next.
2: From the CJ Radio Weather Center, here's the forecast for Swan River and Dauphin. Today, mainly sunny. Wind northwest 20 kilometers per hour, high 17, UV index 3 or moderate. Tonight, a few clouds, increasing cloudiness overnight. Wind northwest 20 kilometers per hour, becoming light late this evening, low plus 5. Thursday, mainly cloudy, clearing in the afternoon. High 17, UV index 2 or low. Thursday night, increasing cloudiness, low plus 5. Friday cloudy with 60% chance of showers. High 14. Friday night cloudy, low 6. Saturday cloudy with 40% chance of showers. High 17. Saturday night cloudy with 70% chance of showers. Low plus 3. Sunday cloudy with 40% chance of showers. High 9.
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bound, so I hitched down I-65. I climbed into her Trans Am, an hour below Birmingham. She was headed home and I was there for the ride.

0: 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The mornings are getting cooler and fall is officially here. 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

0: From the CJ Radio Weather Center, here's the forecast for Swan River and Dauphin. Today, mainly sunny. Wind northwest 20 kilometers per hour, high 17, UV index 3 or moderate. Tonight, a few clouds, increasing cloudiness overnight. Wind northwest 20 kilometers per hour, becoming light late this evening, low plus 5. Thursday, mainly cloudy, clearing in the afternoon. High 17, UV index 2 or low. Thursday night, increasing cloudiness, low plus 5. Friday, cloudy with 60% chance of showers. High 14. Friday night, cloudy, low 6. Saturday, cloudy with 40% chance of showers. High 17. Saturday night, cloudy with 70% chance of showers. Low plus 3. Sunday, cloudy with 40% chance of showers. High 9.
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1: From the national newsroom of CJ Radio, I'm Aiden Sparks. A political scientist is questioning Premier Wab Kanyu's decision to answer English questions in French in the Manitoba legislature for 2 days. Raymond Habert, a professor emeritus at the University of St. Boniface, says the move risks politicizing the use of French in an unhealthy way. Kanyu has spoken only in French in the chamber since Conrad Narth became interim progressive conservative leader. Narth previously drew criticism after saying Kanyu showed a lack of respect while answering one of his questions in French. Live translation is available to MLAs in the legislature. Manitoba's Housing, Addictions, and Homelessness Minister says Winnipeg's safe consumption site is making the surrounding neighborhood safer, but some nearby residents and businesses disagree. Bernadette Smith told the legislature her department has heard the area is safer since the Henry Avenue site opened in August. The site is meant to reduce fatal overdoses and does not supply drugs. It is operated by the Aboriginal Health and Wellness Center with medical oversight, 24-hour security, and room for 12 clients at a time. Some nearby business owners say they still feel unsafe and continue to see crime and drug use in the area. Manitoba Hydro is reminding property owners to keep trees and branches away from power lines, saying overgrown vegetation is one of the leading causes of outages in the province. The utility says trees can fall onto lines during storms or grow too close and create safety hazards. Hydro maintains more than 76,000 kilometers of power lines and trims vegetation throughout the year. Property owners are warned not to cut trees or branches within 3 meters of a power line themselves and should contact a certified utility arborist instead. Tennessee death row inmate Krista Pike is awake and speaking in hospital after surviving a failed lethal injection. Her lawyers say the 50-year-old remained unconscious and on a ventilator for days after the state tried to execute her last Wednesday using 2 doses of pentobarbital. Pike was sentenced to death for the 1995 beating and stabbing death of classmate Colleen Slemmer. Her lawyers say her arms were burned and blistered during the attempt, and her long-term prognosis remains unclear. Manitoba is adding 103 community-based care spaces in Winnipeg to help move patients out of hospital when they no longer need acute care but still need housing or specialized supports. Health Minister Uzoma Asegwara says the spaces could free up nearly 40,000 hospital bed days a year and reduce pressure in emergency rooms. The plan includes beds at Siloam Mission for patients experiencing homelessness, spaces at an Indigenous-run wellness center for people needing mental health support, and accessible housing supports through community agencies. The province says the initiative will cost more than $7 million. That's a look at news. Weather is next.
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3: From the CJ Radio Weather Center, here's the forecast for Swan River and Dauphin. Today, mainly sunny. Wind northwest 20 kilometers per hour, high 17, UV index 3 or moderate. Tonight, a few clouds, increasing cloudiness overnight. Wind northwest 20 kilometers per hour, becoming light late this evening, low plus 5. Thursday, mainly cloudy, clearing in the afternoon. High 17, UV index 2 or low. Thursday night, increasing cloudiness, low plus 5. Friday, cloudy with 60% chance of showers, high 14. Friday night, cloudy, low 6. Saturday, cloudy with 40% chance of showers, high 17. Saturday night, cloudy with 70% chance of showers, low plus 3. Sunday, cloudy with 40% chance of showers, high 9.
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0: You ain't nothing but a hand. Help celebrate 20 years of CJ 104 and see Adam T. Elvis live in concert Saturday, October 17th in Benito. Adam plays the best classic country and polka every Saturday night, but this time you'll see his Elvis show live with his full band. And what's a concert without food? 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Mix and match to make the perfect meal. 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

0: From the CJ Radio Weather Center, here's the forecast for Swan River and Dauphin. Today, mainly sunny. Wind northwest 20 kilometers per hour, high 17, UV index 3 or moderate. Tonight, a few clouds, increasing cloudiness overnight. Wind northwest 20 kilometers per hour, becoming light late this evening, low plus 5. Thursday, mainly cloudy, clearing in the afternoon. High 17, UV index 2 or low. Thursday night, increasing cloudiness, low plus 5. Friday, cloudy with 60% chance of showers. High 14. Friday night, cloudy, low 6. Saturday, cloudy with 40% chance of showers. High 17. Saturday night, cloudy with 70% chance of showers. Low plus 3. Sunday, cloudy with 40% chance of showers. High 9.
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1: From the national newsroom of CJ Radio, I'm Aiden Sparks. Elections Alberta says more than 3,000 mail-in ballots have been returned with errors ahead of the province's October 19th referendum. Officials say some packages were missing declaration forms, had mistakes, or had identification issues, making them invalid unless corrected. Voters still have time to submit the required information by email. More than 652,000 ballot packages were sent to eligible voters, and about one-third have been verified so far. Albertans are being asked several questions, including whether to stay in Canada or begin a process toward a second binding separation referendum. A Saskatoon community law clinic is asking the Court of King's Bench to stop the city from removing a large encampment at 20th Street and Avenue K South. Classic says it has filed a new injunction application and is also challenging the city bylaws being used to clear encampments as unconstitutional. The group argues the bylaws violate charter rights to life, liberty, security, and equality. The encampment is home to more than 100 people, and residents say it provides community, safety, and stability while they look for longer-term housing before winter. A Washington State man has been charged after investigators say he encouraged and helped the person who carried out the deadly school shooting in Tumbler Ridge, B.C. earlier this year. Authorities say 30-year-old James Cody Bryant communicated with Jesse Van Rootseler for months before the attack, allegedly offering advice, money, and help live-streaming the shootings. Van Rootseler killed her mother and half-brother before killing five students and an education assistant at Tumbler Ridge Secondary School, then herself. Investigators say Bryant could have reported the plan to police, but instead offered assistance. Winnipeg police say a major drug bust in St. Vital led to the seizure of more than 26 kilograms of cocaine and about $750,000 in cash. Police say the investigation targeted a home on Satinwood Place, where officers arrested a man leaving with 3 kilograms of cocaine before searching the house. Inside, they found another 23.5 kilograms, along with a conducted energy weapon, prescription pills, a vacuum sealer, and packaging materials. 40-year-old Halil Jamal Hidara and 32-year-old Samantha Darcy Gunn face multiple drug, weapons, and proceeds of crime charges. That's a look at news. Weather is next.
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3: From the CJ Radio Weather Center, here is the forecast for Swan River and Dauphin. Tonight, clear. Increasing cloudiness overnight. Wind northwest 30 kilometers per hour, gusting to 50, becoming light this evening. Low plus 4. Thursday, mainly cloudy. High 16, UV index 2 or low. Thursday night, partly cloudy, becoming cloudy overnight, then rain. Low plus 5. Friday, periods of rain. High 13. Friday night, cloudy with 40% chance of showers. Low 6. Saturday, cloudy with 70% chance of showers. High 12. Saturday night, periods of rain. Low plus 2. Sunday, showers. High 8. Sunday night, cloudy with 40% chance of rain showers or flurries. Low 0.
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and mama's laughing, and everybody's working day is done. If heaven was a town, it would be my town. 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

0: from the CJ Radio Weather Center. Here is the forecast for Swan River and Dauphin. Tonight, clear. Increasing cloudiness overnight. Wind northwest 30 kilometers per hour. Gusting to 50, becoming light this evening. Low plus 4. Thursday, mainly cloudy. High 16, UV index 2 or low. Thursday night, partly cloudy. Becoming cloudy overnight, then rain. Low plus 5. Friday, periods of rain. High 13. Friday night, cloudy with 40% chance of showers. Low 6. Saturday, cloudy with 70% chance of showers. High 12. Saturday night, periods of rain. Low plus 2. Sunday, showers. High 8. Sunday night, cloudy with 40% chance of rain showers or flurries. Low 0.
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1: From the national newsroom of CJ Radio, I'm Aiden Sparks. RCMP have laid nearly two dozen weapons charges against 11 people in a continuing investigation into a drug and gun trafficking network linked to violence in Bunabanabe Cree Nation. The charges follow last year's Project Dairy takedown, when 27 people were arrested and $1.2 million in illicit drugs were seized. Police say the organization moved drugs including cocaine, oxycodone, fentanyl, and carfentanil into the northern community through Winnipeg and Thompson. Investigators say the group was tied to shootings, arsons, and intimidation, with one officer saying there was almost weekly violence before the arrests. A Portage la Prairie pharmacist has been fined $15,000 by the College of Pharmacists of Manitoba for her own conduct after she made complaints about a colleague. Caitlin Gierke reported concerns about another pharmacist, Glenn Pauch, who was later fined $100,000 after thousands of drug doses could not be accounted for. A separate investigation found Gierke dispensed some drugs early and without prescriptions, failed to properly document medications, and shared her narcotic ordering password with pharmacy staff. The college says the case shows why pharmacy managers must carefully protect narcotic and controlled substances. A Washington State man has been charged after investigators say he encouraged and helped the person who carried out the deadly school shooting in Tumbler Ridge, BC earlier this year. Authorities say 30-year-old James Cody Bryant communicated with Jesse Van Rootseler for months before the attack, allegedly offering advice, money, and help live-streaming the shootings. Van Rootseler killed her mother and half-brother before killing five students and an education assistant at Tumbler Ridge Secondary School, then herself. Investigators say Bryant could have reported the plan to police, but instead offered assistance. Manitoba Hydro is reminding property owners to keep trees and branches away from power lines, saying overgrown vegetation is one of the leading causes of outages in the province. The utility says trees can fall onto lines during storms or grow too close and create safety hazards. Hydro maintains more than 76,000 kilometers of power lines and trims vegetation throughout the year. Property owners are warned not to cut trees or branches within 3 meters of a power line themselves and should contact a certified utility arborist instead. That's a look at news. Weather is next.
2: From the CJ Radio Weather Center, here is the forecast for Swan River and Dauphin. Tonight, clear. Increasing cloudiness overnight. Wind northwest 30 kilometers per hour, gusting to 50, becoming light this evening. Low plus 4. Thursday, mainly cloudy. High 16, UV index 2 or low. Thursday night, partly cloudy, becoming cloudy overnight, then rain. Low plus 5. Friday, periods of rain. High 13. Friday night, cloudy with 40% chance of showers. Low 6. Saturday, cloudy with 70% chance of showers. High 12. Saturday night, periods of rain. Low plus 2. Sunday, showers. High 8. Sunday night, cloudy with 40% chance of rain showers or flurries. Low 0.
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2: From the CJ Radio Weather Center, here is the forecast for Swan River and Dauphin. Tonight, clear. Increasing cloudiness overnight. Wind northwest 30 kilometers per hour, gusting to 50, becoming light this evening. Low plus 4. Thursday, mainly cloudy. High 16, UV index 2 or low. Thursday night, partly cloudy, becoming cloudy overnight, then rain. Low plus 5. Friday, periods of rain. High 13. Friday night, cloudy with 40% chance of showers. Low 6. Saturday, cloudy with 70% chance of showers. High 12. Saturday night, periods of rain, low plus 2. Sunday showers, high 8. Sunday night, cloudy with 40% chance of rain showers or flurries, low 0.
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t-shirt, wondering who's gonna kiss who first. You know what I'm talking about. Hey baby, what you doing tonight? It's butterflies and Bud Lights under the stars and on

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1: From the national newsroom of CJ Radio, I'm Aiden Sparks. A U.S. appeal court has upheld the conviction and sentence of a man found guilty in a human smuggling case tied to the deaths of an Indian family near the Manitoba border. Harsh Kumar Ramanlal Patel was convicted in 2024 and sentenced to just over 10 years in prison for his role in a smuggling ring that brought migrants from Canada into Minnesota. The bodies of Jagdish and Vaishaliban Patel and their two children were found frozen near Emerson in January 2022. The appeal court found the jury's verdict was supported by sufficient evidence and rejected Patel's arguments. A political scientist is questioning Premier Wab Kanyu's decision to answer English questions in French in the Manitoba legislature for 2 days. Raymond Habert, a professor emeritus at the University of St. Boniface, says the move risks politicizing the use of French in an unhealthy way. Kanyu has spoken only in French in the chamber since Conrad Narth became interim progressive conservative leader. Narth previously drew criticism after saying Kanyu showed a lack of respect while answering one of his questions in French. Live translation is available to MLAs in the legislature. Winnipeg mayoral candidate Kevin Kline says he was offered a role with Manitoba's Progressive Conservatives if he dropped out of the 2022 mayoral race. Kline says someone from the party asked him to withdraw and support Scott Gillingham, arguing he was splitting the vote and could help prevent Glenn Murray from winning. Kline says he refused because volunteers and donors had backed his campaign. He raised the allegation while denying claims in the current mayoral race that he offered another candidate a city hall position in exchange for dropping out. RCMP are warning parents to monitor their children's online activity after terrorism charges were laid against an 18-year-old from Yorkton. Police say the accused allegedly posted online content connected to 764, a listed terrorist entity in Canada. Their identity is protected because they were under 18 at the time of the alleged offenses. RCMP say groups like 764 use platforms including gaming and chat apps to target and groom youth. The accused was arrested in Alberta and faces charges including participating in and facilitating terrorist activity. That's a look at news. Weather is next.
2: From the CJ Radio Weather Center, here is the forecast for Swan River and Dauphin. Tonight, clear, increasing cloudiness overnight, wind northwest 30 kilometers per hour, gusting to 50, becoming light this evening. Low plus 4, Thursday, mainly cloudy, high 16, UV index 2 or low. Thursday night, partly cloudy, becoming cloudy overnight, then rain. Low plus 5, Friday, periods of rain, high 13. Friday night, cloudy with 40% chance of showers. Low 6, Saturday cloudy with 70% chance of showers. High 12, Saturday night, periods of rain, low plus 2, Sunday showers, high 8, Sunday night cloudy with 40% chance of rain showers or flurries, low 0.
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0: From the CJ Radio Weather Center, here is the forecast for Swan River and Dauphin. Tonight, clear. Increasing cloudiness overnight. Wind northwest 30 kilometers per hour. Gusting to 50, becoming light this evening. Low plus 4. Thursday, mainly cloudy. High 16, UV index 2 or low. Thursday night, partly cloudy. Becoming cloudy overnight, then rain. Low plus 5. Friday, periods of rain. High 13. Friday night, cloudy with 40% chance of showers. Low 6. Saturday, cloudy with 70% chance of showers. High 12. Saturday night, periods of rain. Low plus 2. Sunday, showers. High 8. Sunday night, cloudy with 40% chance of rain showers or flurries. Low 0.
1: This is CJ 104.